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14: Morning, I'm Britt Aylin. The Acting Prime Minister's admitted evidence given at a Senate inquiry into proposed gambling advertising reforms yesterday is alarming, but has stopped short of promising to make the new laws any tougher. Sportsbet and Tabcorp are in the hot seat today, with both companies denying allegations they'd entice big bettors to spend more with offers of illicit drugs and alcohol. Behaviour described by Richard Miles as appalling.
15: You know, I found that evidence quite shocking. I want to make clear that from the government's point of view, we've done more in respect of problem gambling than any government has ever done.
14: Meantime, we're being warned of the dangers of placing bets with offshore market prediction platforms. ASIC Commissioner Alan Kirkland says although they may allow you to bid on the outcomes of local Australian events, they're not licensed as financial markets here, meaning local consumers aren't protected.
16: People shouldn't confuse a familiar topic with a safe investment. One of the real risks with prediction markets is that you may be betting against people who have more information than you do, and that can put ordinary consumers at a serious disadvantage.
14: More bird flu cases have been detected overnight near the SA-Vic border, while evidence is pointing towards local transmission of the virus in both silver gulls and greater crested terns. And the Salvation Army says there's an escalating housing crisis across the country. Figures from the Salvos show more than 122,000 Aussies are homeless, with almost 290,000 seeking help over the past year.
13: Sharky Sports Bar, your front row seat to live sport.
14: Moving on to sport now, and the Blues have confirmed Matt King as their new State of Origin coach. After being an assistant for the last three series, he'll now take over the top job following Laurie Daly's decision to step down.
17: I've had a front row seat the last couple of years with Laurie, 12 months before that with Michael Maguire, and I have a true understanding of what it means to lead this great state of ours, and I can't wait for that opportunity.
14: In AFL, Hawthorn's locked in coach Sam Mitchell for another few years as the side gears up for another finals campaign. He was already on board for 2027, but will now continue to lead until at least the end of the 2030 season. And the Devils have signed another big name with Nigel Lappin on board as the club's new head of development.
0: Start your morning with laughs, chaos, and hits from the 80s to now. 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
4: For the eastern and lower air peninsulas, both expecting a partly cloudy day today with light winds throughout the day. Cleve and Kimber, top of 15 degrees. And to the lower EP, Coffin Bay, top of 17 degrees. Cummins and Port Lincoln with a top of 15.
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4: 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Up for grabs is an iHeartRadio Festival trip of a lifetime to Vegas worth up to $20,000. We're talking two people, five nights, transfers plus flights, and plus spending money as well. And tickets to the iHeart Music Festival. How good is this? And I tell you, the lineup for the festival, massive. And they're adding to the list as well. We've got the likes of Snoop Dogg, Zara Larsson, Cardi B, plenty of others there as well. Now, to win, all you need to do is register your details at the website, magic899.com.au, and we could be calling out your name, just like Tammy Pedler. Yes, Tammy, you now have 30 minutes to give me a call, Tammy, on 86-824-899. Tammy Pedler. Love to hear from you this morning. Because if you do call back, you'll get on our standby list for Vegas. But if you don't, then someone listening will have the opportunity to steal your standby. Tammy Pedler, your time is now. 30 minutes is on the clock. 86-824-899.
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0: 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It's Brett with you on your Tuesday, of course, at 10 past 10 on this 4th of August. Now, we're on the hunt at the moment for Tammy Peddler. Now, Tammy, 23 minutes left on the clock and the lines are ringing right now. Good morning, Magic 89.9.
1: Hi, Brett. It's Tammy Peddler speaking.
0: Tammy, how are you going?
1: Good.
0: Oh, good.
1: Have I got in?
0: Oh, you've got plenty. You've got time up the wazoo as far as the clock goes. There's no problems there at all. Congratulations. You are now on our standby list for Vegas. And the winner of this will be announced on Saturday the 29th of August with Mikey on the iHeart Countdown.
1: Excellent.
0: Yeah. Yeah. Ever been to Vegas before?
1: No, I haven't.
0: No? Ever been overseas before?
1: Yes.
0: Tasmania doesn't count, apparently.
1: No, it doesn't.
0: No?
1: No.
0: Okay, so you've been overseas. Where's the furthest you've been?
1: The furthest, Denmark.
0: Denmark. Oh, okay. That would have been a nice trip.
1: It was a nice trip. Yeah. It was great. A bit cold.
0: Yeah, yeah. I can imagine it would be. But hey, you are now on our standby list for the trip to Vegas over in the USA. It's worth up to $20,000. It's for two people, five nights, transfers and flights, plus spending money as well, and tickets to the iHeart Music Festival. You're going to have a great time.
1: Yes, I'll get my passport out.
0: Excellent. Great call. Well, thank you, Tammy, for calling us back, and congratulations once again.
1: Great. Thank you very much.
0: It's that simple. All you need to do, get yourself registered at magic899.com.au for our Steal My Standby. I could be calling you after midday today. 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

0: Hey, it's Green Day when I come around on Magic 89.9, the EP's hit music station. Brett with you on your Tuesday, this 4th of August. Great to be with you today. Now, my son came to me last night and we're having a bit of a discussion. And he's decided that he's taking a bit of a holiday from work, which is fair enough, you know. But everyone needs a bit of time off work every now and then. But he's also decided to tell me what his plans are for his holiday. And what he wants to do is he just wants to load up the car and take off for 10 days. Just disappear. No plan, no nothing, no idea on where he wants to go or what he wants to do or anything like that. He just wants to take off. As a parent, that scares me. I don't know how to process this. I mean, maybe you've been through a similar situation yourself. I'm wondering how you may have processed this kind of thing. Send me a message on our Facebook page at Magic89.9 on Facebook. Love to have a chat with you about that. We've still got plenty more hits on the way as well. What have we got? Teddy Swims coming up and Illy as well on Magic.
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0: Magic 89.9, the EP's Hit Music Station, 11 o'clock news, sport and weather not too far away. And coming up in the next hour, someone is going to be appearing at the iHeart Music Festival, where you could be jet-setting off to just for getting on our standby list. We'll give you details on that in the next hour. Benson Boone coming up in the next hour.
1: I'm sorry I'm here for someone else. 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
15: Morning, I'm Britt Aylin. Canberra is urging pet owners to remain vigilant as the bird flu outbreak intensifies. Federal Environment Minister Murray Watt says we need to keep an eye on our dogs, our cats and our chooks.
16: We'd be encouraging people with backyard chickens to do what they can to keep their chickens away from wild birds. But there's no reports of that kind of thing happening at this point. There is a low risk of dogs and cats contracting bird flu, but it is possible.
15: That's on the ABC there. Sportsbet and the TAB are among those appearing before a Senate inquiry into the federal government's proposed gambling advertising reforms as it continues in Canberra today. Yesterday, former rugby league player Luke Bateman told the panel he'd been offered drugs and alcohol by betting companies in order to entice him to gamble more. Aussie researchers are beginning to figure out exactly why breast is supposedly best for new babies. Scientists at QIMR Berghofer have isolated the protein in breast milk that helps protect against respiratory infections. And Professor Simon Phipps hopes we'll be able to learn how to mimic the effect in baby formula.
17: It's known that early life immune health needs to be triggered in infancy because potentially if you miss these early life windows, you don't catch up in later life.
15: And up to 1,000 Qantas jobs could be outsourced to India as the airline eyes a deal with an offshore consulting group. The Financial Review's reporting some of the areas that could be impacted include marketing, finance and human resources.
18: Sharky Sports Bar, your front row seat to live sport.
15: In sport, Isaac Cooper stood down from his leadership responsibilities with the Dolphins after reportedly opting to go out on the town instead of cheering on his teammates in the pool at the Commonwealth Games. In a statement, Swimming Australia said his failure to attend to the final day of competition was in conflict with team expectations. And Matt King says it's a huge honour to be appointed the New South Wales State of Origin coach. He's taking over from Laurie Daly, who yesterday confirmed he'd be stepping down.
19: To know now that I have the opportunity to guide the team moving forward, to lead the program over the next little period, as I mentioned, means the absolute world to me.
15: That's the latest in news and sport.
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0: Starting off in Arno Bay, the low tide at 11.53 at 0.71 metres, the high tide at 5.29 at 1.43 metres, over to Tumby Bay and the high tide at 10-5 at 1.49 metres, the low tide at 11.04 tonight at 0.54 metres, to Sheringa Beach and the high tide at 3.02 at 1.12 metres, the low tide at 9.35 tonight at 0.31 metres, and in Port Lincoln, the high tide at 4:30 at 1.34 metres, the low tide at 10:45 tonight at 0.42 metres.
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0: For the eastern and lower air peninsulas, both expecting a partly cloudy day today with light winds throughout the day. Cleve and Kimber, top of 15 degrees. And to the lower EP, Coffin Bay, top of 17 degrees. Cummins and Port Lincoln with a top of 15.
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0: Yes, and still my standby, of course, up for grabs is the iHeart Radio Festival Trip of a Lifetime to Vegas, worth up to $20,000. 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Benson Boone is going to be there, BTS, Kenny Chesney, so many others as well. To win this, you need to register. 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Congratulations, Tammy. You are on our standby list. And then when you hear your name, give me a call, 86824-899. It's that simple. And then you'll have 30 minutes to give me a call. But if you don't call me back in 30 minutes, yeah, it means that somebody listening could steal your standby. Yeah, so look out for that. Tammy, you don't need to call me back. You have already done that, and you are on our standby list. So next hour, we'll be looking for another person to call us. Listen out. 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

0: 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Lots of things going on there, of course. Still My Standbys does one of them. 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

0: 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Lots going on there too, including a couple of competitions. Yes, one to do with WSB distributors where you could win a customised Yeti bottle. Great stuff there. But you could also win yourself a family pass to get along to the Port Lincoln show. 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

0: 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Some of the tracks coming up in the throwback lunch, Taylor Dane. 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
3: Hey there, I'm Brooke Seychell. A Labor frontbencher has responded to claims that betting companies are offering alcohol and even drugs to keep customers gambling. Those claims were made yesterday by reform advocate Luke Bateman at a Senate inquiry. Murray Watt has told the ABC his testimony was harrowing.
4: That was obviously very distressing evidence given by Mr. Bateman. And for anyone to be offering illegal drugs as an inducement or for any other reason is obviously a crime.
3: Authorities have confirmed more cases of the H5 bird flu have been detected at the SA-Victoria border overnight. Yesterday, we had our first recorded mass mortality event after a group of dead birds were found in South Australia. Pauline Hanson is under fire from her opponents today after the One Nation leader banned some of the media from a press conference yesterday in Melbourne. Social Services Minister Amanda Rishworth has told Nine it's confusing.
5: By saying you've got nothing to hide, I don't know why she would want to bar ABC, The Age, the Guardian. I'm not sure who was left at her press conference.
3: Overseas, Russian authorities say a Ukrainian drone strike has killed 7 people, including 3 children. The hit on the beach in the south of Russia near the Black Sea is said to have injured 40. 17 have been taken to hospital. And a former Supreme Court justice has been named as the new governor of Queensland. Thomas Bradley will take over from Dr. Jeanette Young in November.
2: Sharky Sports Bar, your front row seat to live sport.
3: In sport, Broncos NRLW legend Ali Brigginshaw will front the judiciary tonight over a shocking tackle on the Bulldogs' Taylor Preston. Brigginshaw is facing at least 3 weeks out, which would be one of the longest bans in NRLW history. And Hawthorn have locked in coach Sam Mitchell for another few years as the side gears up for another finals campaign. He was already locked in for next year, but now will continue to lead until at least the end of the 2030 season. That's the latest in news and sport.
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7: On West Coast waters, a north and northeasterly winds about 10 knots, increasing to 15 knots later tonight. Seas below 1 metre and the swell southwesterlies to 2.5 metres. On central waters and west to southwesterly winds below 10 knots, becoming north and northeasterlies throughout the day. Seas below 1 metre and the swell southwesterlies to 3 metres. And on Spencer Gulf waters, variable winds about 10 knots, seas below 0.5 metre and the swell south to southwesterlies around 1 metre, increasing to 2 metres south of Cowal to Wallaroo.
2: 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Weather Watch.
7: For the eastern and lower air peninsulas, both expecting a partly cloudy day today with light winds throughout the day. Cleve and Kimber, top of 15 degrees. And to the lower EP, Coffin Bay, top of 17 degrees. Cummins and Port Lincoln with a top of 15.
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7: 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Now, of course, up for grabs is an iHeartRadio Festival trip of a lifetime to Vegas. 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BTS, Goo Goo Dolls, Muse, Major Lazer, so many others as well. 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And this time round, we're looking for Kira Johnson of Port Lincoln. 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Nope, wrong one. It's one of those mornings. Yes, 86824 899. That's the one. Give me a call on that number and you will be on our standby list. 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
7: 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Eskimo Joe kicking us off. 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
1: Hey, there we go. Wrapping up the throwback lunch. Thanks to Macca's with a T-shirt, a new sexy thing. Also hot chocolate in there as well. It is thanks to Macca's. Don't Macca's walk, Macca's run to the new deluxe sausage and egg muffin. Absolutely delicious. Need to get around that one. Mm-mm-mm.
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1: Yes, we are doing Steal My Standby at the moment. And Kira Johnson, hey, your timer is going at the moment. You have 9 minutes left to give me a call on 86-824-899. Kira Johnson. And if you do, you'll get onto our standby list for Vegas for the iHeartRadio Festival trip of a lifetime. 86-824-899. 8 minutes and 45 seconds left on the clock for Kira there. However, if Kira doesn't call through, well, the line will be open for someone to steal it away from Kira. Listen up. Could be your chance to get on our standby list instead of Kira. We'll see how we go on that one. Hey, still more hits to come in a moment. Josh Fawaz right after this.
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0: There you go, Josh Fires and Like a Prayer on Magic 89.9, the EP's hit music station. AI or not, I still like it. I can't deny it, really. That is the sound of Kira's time running out. To give us a call on 86824 899. Oh, everyone's got perfect timing, which is awesome. I love to see that. Good afternoon, Magic 89.9. Who's this?
1: Hi, this is Kira.
0: Kira, how you going?
1: Good.
0: That's good. I tell you, you had me worried for a minute there. Starting to think you weren't going to call. Your time was running out. Congratulations, Kira. You are now on our standby list for Vegas.
1: Hello.
0: Awesome. It's the iHeartRadio Festival trip of a lifetime, of course, for two people, five nights, transfers, plus flights and spending money. Worth about 20 grand on this one. How good is that, eh?
1: That sounds good.
0: Yeah, I'd love to win it myself, but I can't because I work for the radio station. Anyway, some of the bands that are going to be playing at the show, I'll tell you, are going to be huge as well. I mean, we've got the likes of Snoop Dogg, we've got Cardi B, we've got BTS. Have you seen the list?
1: No, I haven't.
0: No? Oh.
1: That sounds good.
0: Tell you, a lot of people are hanging out to see Zara Larsson. Are you one of those people too?
1: Yeah.
0: Yeah, yep. Yeah. Awesome stuff. Well, congratulations. You are now on our standby list. And on Saturday, the 29th of August, make a date with Mikey on the iHeart Countdown because that's where he's going to be announcing the winner of the whole shebang.
1: Yeah, thank you.
0: No worries at all, Kira. You have a great day.
1: You too. Bye.
0: Bye. So there we go. That's all you need to do. Listen out for your name and then give us a call. Well, actually, that's the second part of it. The first part is getting yourself registered for Steal My Standby at magic899.com.au. And you, just like Kira, could get yourself onto the standby list to get over to Vegas, baby, worth up to $20,000. How good would that be, eh? Ed Sheeran right now. Don't know if he's playing the show. I know he's done it once in the last previous years. Don't know if he's going to be there this year, though. It's Shivers right now on Magic 89.9.

0: There we go, another flashback track for you. 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

0: throwback, INXS, and Listen Like Thieves on Magic 89.9, wrapping things up for me for the afternoon. However, Katie Wright Dynamite, she's got you covered from 1 o'clock this afternoon. 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
9: Hey there, I'm Brooke Seychelle. The federal government is defending its recent tax changes amid a plunge in the housing market. It's been estimated 34,000 first home buyers who took up the 5% deposit scheme now owe more than what their property is actually worth. But Acting PM Richard Marles says their reforms are helping people get into the market.
10: We are trying to create an opportunity for younger Australians to get into the housing market. And what we've done at the budget is a really important step, as the 5% deposit scheme was as well.
9: Meanwhile, the Agriculture Minister is warning the current bird flu strain could circulate across Australia for years.
11: This could be a long period of time and a very long journey. We have seen other countries have been dealing with this since 2022, this particular H5 strain, and we've certainly seen some devastating impacts overseas, particularly of birds.
9: Julie Collins there on the ABC. So far, 78 cases have been confirmed across the country, while South Australia Australia recorded its first mass mortality event. Aussie swimmer Isaac Cooper has given up his leadership role with the Dolphins after he reportedly went out drinking in Glasgow when he was supposed to be cheering his teammates in the pool. In a statement, Swimming Australia said his failure to attend the final day of competition was a conflict with team expectations. And Amazon's market value has gone past $3 trillion for the first time in the company's history. It now joins an elite group of just five tech giants to have ever reached the milestone.
1: Sharky Sports Bar, your front row seat to live sport.
9: The AFL has issued a warning to clubs about tanking in the final few rounds of the season. They've been threatened with fines if they rest key players in the weeks before the finals. But Swans vice-captain Isaac Heaney has told Seven they have extra motivation to have their best side out there.
12: There'll be some management of some sorts, whether it's game time or whether it's actually a rest of some sorts, but we want to lock in that top two spot at the same time. And I think that's an important idea for us to play two home finals here.
9: That's the latest in news and sport.
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13: Hey everyone, good to see you all. We just filmed a video down at the beach for Cara. There were lots of people. It was a great day. Thanks for coming, guys.
14: Joe, you're a superstar.
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15: Eastern and lower Eyre Peninsula partly cloudy with light winds. Temperatures around 16 degrees, dropping tonight to between 2 and 5 degrees.
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0: ever Magic say. 89.9, our Peninsula's hit music station. 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Also, right after the break, going to hit play on Kenny Loggins and Macklemore and Ryan Lewis on Magic 89.9.
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1: $755 is the jackpot total if you have the $5 note with the number we are looking for on your Tuesday, 4th of August. 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A for Apple, I for Igloo, 1-6-0-7-5-5-8-1-7. 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Thanks to Boston Bay Diner for your favourite Boston Bean Symmetry Coffee, brewed to absolute perfection. Heaps of tunes on the way. We got Calvin Harris inside 5, but shake us in that direction. 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

0: 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Katie with you. 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Hope you're doing great. Happy Tuesday, 4th of August. Fever Dream from Alex Warren on the way. I'll hit play on that inside five on the EP's hit music station, Magic 89.9.
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0: 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Katie here. 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
7: Hey, I'm Brooke Seychelle. Betting companies are being grilled about inducements given to gambling addicts to keep punting. Anti-gambling advocate Tim Costello told the inquiry of a gambler who had stolen $12 million and was given $50,000 bonus bets from TAB and would be offered escorts and drugs by Sportsbet. Sportsbet's Jules Norton-Seltzer denies that happened.
8: We have zero evidence of the allegations made by Reverend Costello yesterday. We have no tolerance for that kind of deplorable conduct. No information has been provided to us beyond what was referenced yesterday.
7: At least 102 cases of H5 bird flu have now been confirmed in Australia. The majority are in South Australia, where our first mass mortality was also confirmed yesterday. The virus hasn't yet spread to the poultry and agriculture industries. The federal government is again defending its housing tax reforms. That's after the opposition produced figures warning up to 34,000 first home buyers could fall into negative equity if prices fall by another 10%. But Social Services Minister Amanda Rishworth has told Nine prices will go up again.
9: Treasury is very clear that there will be a sustainable increase in house prices, and the Reserve Bank has said that less than 1% of borrowers actually are facing any sense of negative equity.
7: And Qantas is reportedly in talks to send 1,000 jobs to India as it ramps up the use of AI in its operations. The airline's marketing, finance, HR and other back office positions are in the firing line.
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7: Triple Premiership Tigers player Nathan Broad is calling time on his AFL career. The 33-year-old will hang up the boots after Richmond's clash against the Saints in round 23. He's played 189 games for the Tigers since making his debut back in 2016. And Storm half Jerome Hughes is tipped to sit out another week as he recovers from a hamstring injury. Hughes was ruled out of last week's clash, and with the Storm having the bye next week, the club is not expected to take any risks. That's the latest in news and sport.
1: He's got your tunes, laughs, and just enough chaos to kickstart your day. 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
10: Eastern and lower Eyre Peninsula partly cloudy with light winds. Temperatures around 16 degrees, dropping tonight to between 2 and 5 degrees.
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0: 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Material lover, not a material girl like Madonna. Hope you're doing good. Happy Tuesday, 4th of August, whatever you're up to. And we're going to kick it back and get very good. I'm very good. I love this song. Van Halen, Jump, right after the break on Magic.
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0: Magic 89.9 EP's hit music station, G-Flip with Bed on Fire. Happy Tuesday, 4th of August. 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Right after the break. After the break. Someone needs a coffee. I'm going to hit play on the Biebs with Anyone, as well as Salt and Pepper with Shoop on the EP's hit music station, Magic 89.9.
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0: 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Katie Wright, Dynamite with you. Happy Tuesday, 4th of August. 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
14: Hey, I'm Brooke Seychell. The Environment Minister is warning that Australia's first mass mortality event linked to the bird flu won't be the last.
15: That is something that we have seen a lot overseas, and now that we've had that occur here in Australia, we're likely to see more mass mortalities.
14: Murray Watt there on the ABC. So far, there have been 102 confirmed cases of this bird flu strain. The role of protests is under scrutiny during the Royal Commission into Anti-Semitism today in Sydney. New South Wales Jewish Board of Deputies President David Ossip says Jewish people were encouraged to avoid the Sydney CBD during a pro-Palestine rally out the front of the Opera House. He's told the inquiry it was insulting.
4: It was effectively the police saying, we can't keep your community safe. And as I've said in my statement, in my view, it was effectively the police transferring control of the CBD to the protesters.
14: Meanwhile, Victorian Premier Ben Carroll has announced his cabinet reshuffle a week on from Jacinta Allen's resignation. 20 ministers have been sworn in this morning, including a new AI minister. Overseas, Venezuelan authorities say the death toll from the country's June earthquakes has topped 6,000. Rescue teams are continuing to sift through the rubble of the massive quakes on June 24 that caused nearly 200 buildings to collapse. And the trial of former broadcaster Alan Jones continues today. The 85-year-old has pleaded not guilty to all of his 22 charges.
13: Sharky Sports Bar, your front row seat to live sport.
14: In sport, another Essendon official has left the hangar. Assistant coach Cam Roberts has resigned, joining football boss Daniel McPherson in leaving the club at the end of the season. In the NRL, Souths are banking on welcoming back several players as they desperately try to stay inside the top eight. David Fifita and Cam Murray are among those expected to return for Saturday's clash with the Eels. And Norway's Sigrid Haugset has taken out stage three of the Tour de France Femme overnight. That's the latest in news and sport.
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17: Arno Bay, high tide 5:29 PM, 1.43 metres. Low tide 11:51 PM, 0.44 metres. Tumby Bay, high tide 4:50 PM. 1.49 metres, low tide 11:04 PM, 0.54 metres. Sheringa Beach, low tide 9:35 PM, 0.31 metres. High tide 3:44 AM, 1.07 metres. Port Lincoln, high tide 4:30 PM, 1.34 metres. High tide 10:45 PM, 0.42 metres.
13: 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Weather Watch. Weather Watch.
17: Eastern and lower Eyre Peninsula partly cloudy with light winds. Temperatures around 16 degrees, dropping tonight to between 2 and 5 degrees.
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0: 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Katie here, Katie Wright, Dynamite, rolling through your Monday. I hope you're having a good one as we get through the workday together. 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
12: 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For example, fixing a leaky tap, deductible. Installing a pool, not so much. 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The ATO is cracking down on this, so don't assume it'll just fly under the radar. Track everything, keep your receipts, and if it gets too complex, call in a pro.
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15: Hey, I'm Brooke Seychelle. Betting companies are rejecting claims gamblers have been offered drugs and escorts to entice them to keep punting. Former NRL player Luke Bateman told a parliamentary inquiry yesterday he took drugs with senior staff of one betting company after being flown to the Gold Coast. Kai Cantwell from Responsible Wagering Australia says any evidence of that should be given to authorities.
16: Some pretty egregious claims have been levelled against some of my members and non-members in the committee yesterday. These are incredibly serious. RWA and our members strongly refute these claims.
15: It's claimed thousands of first home buyers who took up the government's 5% deposit scheme are now in negative equity thanks to falling house prices. The coalition estimates 34,000 homeowners now have property that is worth less than what they owe on it. Nationals leader Matt Canavan tells News 24 it's a huge concern.
10: What we do know, of course, though, is confidence in property markets are crashing very quickly. We do know that there are going to be tens of thousands of people in this situation.
15: The federal government's called for the Strait of Hormuz to be reopened and a de-escalation of hostilities in the Middle East. Acting PM Richard Marles says the shutdown of the shipping channel is absolutely unacceptable. And the ACCC has extended a pause on free-range egg labelling rules in the wake of the bird flu. Farmers can now move their hens indoors to protect them from the spread and still use free-range cartons. Australia now has 102 confirmed cases of the H5 strain.
4: Sharky Sports Bar, your front row seat to live sport.
15: AFL clubs have been warned they could be fined for resting key players in the week before the finals, but Doggies coach Luke Beveridge tells Fox their team selections should not be scrutinised.
12: I'd question how the AFL could question a club, because you're questioning the medical department from a club as well. We're all trying to win. So no matter what happens, you're going to go out trying to win that game.
15: And the Cowboys are expected to welcome back several players for Thursday night's clash with the Titans. John Bateman, Reid Mahoney and Griffin Neame are all slated to return.
4: He's got your tunes, laughs and just enough chaos to kickstart your day. 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
19: Winds north to northeast on the west coast, about 10 knots, increasing to 15 knots in the late evening. Seas below 1 metre swell. Southwest to 3 metres, decreasing to 2 metres by early evening. Central waters winds north to northeast, below 10 knots. Seas below 1 metre swell. Southwest to 3 metres. Spencer Gulf waters winds variable, about 10 knots. Seas below 5 metres swell. South to southwest, increasing to 2 metres south of Cowal to Wallaroo.
4: 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Weather Watch.
19: Eastern and lower Eyre Peninsula partly cloudy with light winds. Temperatures around 16 degrees, dropping tonight to between 2 and 5 degrees.
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0: 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Katie Wright, Dynamite with you. Happy Tuesday, 4th of August. 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

0: Buddy with Survive. Katie with you. Happy Tuesday, August 4th. Oh my God, how come it's Tuesday? What is going on? I'm out of here, friends. I'll be back tomorrow from 1 to 5 to keep you going through your workday. Will and Woody will take care of you from 5. They're going to hit play on some Unique 2 with Break My Stride. What a tune. As well as Alex Warren and Olivia Dean on Magic 89.9.
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12: Hey, I'm Brooke Seychelle. An independent review will be conducted into the Bureau of Meteorology. We're being told the recent debacle regarding its revamped website will be looked into, but Environment Minister Murray Watt has told the ABC that won't be the main focus of the review commissioned by the CEO.
13: This is a much broader review than just looking at any one particular incident or website. This is about how we can set the bomb up for future success, make sure that it is meeting the needs of Australians.
12: It'll report back by the end of March next year. The number of confirmed bird flu cases across Australia has now risen to 102 as authorities concede the infection will continue to spread. Testing is also underway after a cluster of dead birds were found in Victoria. A Jewish leader has told the Anti-Semitism Royal Commission his community couldn't mourn the October 7 Hamas attacks after an anti-Israel protest was held at the Sydney Opera House. New South Wales Jewish Board of Deputies President David Ossip says it was insulting when police advised Jewish people to avoid the area.
14: I can't recall any group, particularly any religious or racial group, ever being provided advice that they should avoid their own city's CBD for their own safety and well-being.
12: And Pauline Hanson says she'll let certain media outlets at future press conferences once she gets a fair go. It comes after the One Nation leader barred journos from the ABC and The Guardian from attending an event in Victoria yesterday.
1: Sharky Sports Bar, your front row seat to live sport.
12: Freo star Josh Tracy says his team won't change too much despite Saturday's clash with Melbourne being just their second time at the MCG this year. The Docker says the venue is just another footy oval.
4: Set up the same as everywhere else. It's a little bit wider, maybe a little bit longer, but across the board I think it's pretty similar to everywhere. So it won't change the way that I play or we play, I don't think.
12: And Souths are welcoming three players back ahead of their clash with the Eels on Saturday. Cameron Murray and Talis Duncan have both been named in this week's side, while David Fifita returns to second row after a two-week match suspension.
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1: 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Weather Watch.
0: Eastern and lower Eyre Peninsula partly cloudy with light winds. Temperatures around 16 degrees, dropping tonight to between 2 and 5 degrees.
6: Australia. You know what time it is. It's time for something big. Big. It's time for something bold. It's time for something sexy.
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16: DJ Rick.
17: Night one of the DJ National Tour. DJ Will, back on the decks. We're getting you back out there after you've had a couple of kids, and my word. I mean, I personally could not be happier as to how you went last night at
18: Thanks,
17: the under-14
18: girls that. Thank
17: soccer
18: you.
17: Training.
18: Yes, I had a great time. I had a really good time.
17: Feeling a bit hungover?
18: No.
17: Did we party after?
18: No. I dropped you home at 8:30.
17: Yeah. Let's try and sound cool, mate. I think the cool DJs would, you know, kick on to some sort of after party.
18: Not on a Monday after a soccer training.
17: Yeah, again, sounding super lame.
18: Big shout out to the community that had us down there, though.
17: Yeah, they were
18: beautiful,
17: all beautiful
18: people.
17: Yeah.
18: I mean, I got heckled a few times by a few mums, but other than that...
17: We're going to pick that up later.
18: Oh, is that right?
17: So we're going to cover the entire gig as to how it went at the under-14 soccer training later in the show. But just something for you to think about, which is something we'll pick up later. I think you have to play to your audience. This was 14-year-old girls. I don't think they wanted to hear techno, underground techno. I think they wanted some Taylor Swift. I think they wanted some.
18: I told you, I will rock up and play what I want to play.
17: Yeah,
18: if you're hiring me for the gig, you know what you're getting.
17: Okay, you press play, mate. You press play. I'm just giving you some suggestions. And I think they wanted some pop. Talk about it more later. Up next, I'm going to tell
18: you
17: all of you.
18: You didn't actually manage me at all on the night.
17: Yes, I did.
18: You did nothing.
17: I did.
18: You played soccer for 45 minutes.
17: Yeah, that was that.
18: In
17: yeah.
18: a scratch match.
17: I got a bit swept up in it.
18: You took out a kid.
17: I know. I took it really seriously. She's okay, though. I've been told. Up next.
18: Was she the one on crutches?
17: No. Up next. I'm going to tell everyone.
18: There was a girl on crutches.
17: Yeah. It had nothing to do with me. She rolled her ankle on the weekend. I gave her a T-shirt, actually. I've lost my DJ Will T-shirt. The girl in the crutches, on the crutches, she took the T-shirt home. Felt like the right thing to do, even though I didn't cause it. Now, up next, more about the DJ gig later in the show.
18: Wow.
17: Up next.
18: Yes.
17: How you guys can win some free chicken.
18: I love that. Chook, chook, Willamudi.
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1: Wurtho makes $116 million from Way of the Water.
0: Oh, my God. 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That's outside of his salary.
1: Well done, Sam. Well done, Sam.
0: Good for him. All right. Do you deserve a pay rise? Tell us why. We'll take your calls up next. It's Will and Woody for Mazda Australia.
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0: Woody for Mazda Australia. Willem, Woody for Mazda Australia is what I meant to say. I was rudely cut off. Hey, the quiz is up next, and also the first gig of the DJ Will National Tour at the Under 14 Soccer Training. All the audio and visuals from that up next. Look forward to that. I ask people to call and text, by the way, with the worst thing they can bring back with them from an overseas trip from Europe. Jet lag, definitely one. Whoever texts through with that, thanks
1: braids,
0: for that.
1: The braids. I think people just need to stop going braids. On holiday and coming back with the colourful braids. It's just not on.
0: I think number one is an accent. If they've been overseas for a month, well, that's a bad look.
1: You keep dropping into French.
0: But I speak French, so I think it's different.
1: Anyway. Not. It's actually not.
0: The worst thing, and this was not on my bingo card, was I've been in France for the last month. I've been driving on the right side of the road.
1: Yeah, yeah.
0: Woods, after the DJ gig last night, you and I nearly didn't make it home.
1: No, I know. It was terrifying.
0: Because I've been DJing my little pants off and I was exhausted. And we'll talk more about this up next, had been playing soccer for an hour and a half with a bunch of 14-year-olds.
1: Also very
0: gave
1: tired.
0: It everything you had. We were both cooked. We were in the car yawning. We weren't really talking. We had the radio going.
1: Yeah.
0: I turned right
1: into
0: three lanes of oncoming traffic on the highway.
1: Yeah. Bloody oath you did. And you'd think, I haven't been in Europe for the last month. You'd think I would have been the one to like say something or have noticed what you did. I didn't. There was three lanes of cars coming
0: right for us.
1: I didn't say anything.
0: Like, so I turned right, and then the only thing that clued me in, there was an arrow painted on the road. So I turned right onto the highway, right? And what normally when you turn right onto the highway, you have to cross over the traffic and then turn right, right? Because you've got to get through the traffic that's going the other way.
1: Yeah.
0: I just turned straight onto the traffic.
1: Yeah, you did.
0: And then I started driving, and then I looked up 300 metres ahead, and there was just three lanes of traffic coming 100 k's an hour straight at me.
1: Yeah, and then you went, "Oh, Will." That's what you said. You went, "Oh, Will." And I still didn't know what was going on.
0: Then I had to just, I drove straight over the traffic island in the middle of the freeway and then got onto the left-hand side of the road.
1: It's crazy.
0: Yeah, and then once I got onto the other side of the road, so I've turned onto the traffic, seen the traffic coming, gone, "Oh, Will," turned over in the traffic line in the middle of the freeway, got onto the other side, and Woody turns to me and goes, "What was that all about?"
1: It's true, I didn't know.
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10: Hey, I'm Brooke Seychelles. Sportsbet and Tabcorp have faced a Senate inquiry into proposed gambling advertising reforms in Canberra today. Both betting companies have denied allegations that entice big bettors to spend more with offers of illicit drugs and alcohol. The Bureau of Meteorology will be put under the microscope with an independent review commissioned by its CEO. The bomb copped heat for its expensive website overhaul, but Environment Minister Murray Watt says it's about ensuring the government body can best meet our future needs.
11: I'm sure that the reviewers will have a look at what happened around the website and how that was communicated to the Australian public. But I do want to make clear that this is not a review of what happened around the website. It's a much broader review than that.
10: It'll take time, with a March deadline for the report to be delivered. It's claimed thousands of first home buyers who took up the government's 5% deposit scheme are now in negative equity thanks to falling house prices. The coalition estimates 34,000 homeowners now have property that is worth less than what they owe on it. Briefly, at least 102 cases of H5 bird flu have now been confirmed in Australia. Meanwhile, Victoria's public hospital doctors will walk off the job next week amid ongoing disputes with the state government over pay and conditions. And Aussie scientists have figured out one of the secrets to breast milk's protective formula. Scientists at QIMR Berghofer isolating the protein in breast milk that helps protect against respiratory infections.
2: Sharky Sports Bar, your front row seat to live sport.
10: Richmond's Nathan Broad says he will hang up the boots after round 23. The three-time premiership player told teammates this morning.
12: Head down, off a bit of paper and, shaking quite a bit, so the words were getting pretty mumbly. I've got to thank some amazing people. This footy club in one and a lot of people, and there'll be so many more people I'm going to thank over the next, month or so.
10: And some changes for the Cowboys ahead of their clash with the Titans on Thursday. Prop Griffin Neame returns from suspension, while Kai O'Donnell will head to the back row in place of Jeremiah Nanai, who's out with a hamstring injury.
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14: To tomorrow's forecast, and on the Eastern Air Peninsula, cloudy one with some frost and some fog about in the morning, with some light winds becoming northerly 15 to 20 kilometres per hour throughout the morning, then becoming light in the early afternoon, with overnight temperatures tonight falling to between 2 and 5, with daytime temperatures tomorrow reaching around 17. On the lower Eyre Peninsula, a cloudy one with a slight chance of a shower, most likely in the morning, with some northeasterly winds 15 to 20 kilometres per hour, tending northerly in the early morning, then becoming light in the early afternoon, with overnight temperatures tonight falling to around 4, with daytime temperatures tomorrow reaching around 17.

0: Will and Woody, hope you're having a wonderful drive home on your Tuesday, Woodrow. The DJ Will National Tour kicked off.
1: Yes. In fine fashion last night. So gig one was last night. It was the under 14 soccer training session, Wilbur. We're just trying to get you back into the DJ world, mate. You've had a couple of kids, haven't DJed for a while, but you have a gift, my friend, and the world needs to hear that gift. And the first ears to hear it were some 14-year-old girls. Let's take everyone there.
2: Felt left of field for an opening gig.
1: To be honest, and now I can be brutally honest with you, I didn't want to bring down your confidence, but I think we needed to start with an easy one. Off-Broadway a bit.
2: What do you mean?
1: I just think we needed, like, this is your first gig for so long outside of saunas every now and then. So I just wanted to bring you back in, get you some confidence around, you know, 14-year-old girls. Of course they were going to be up and about. And it's a training session. How could you possibly stuff that up?
2: What part of my confidence is going to be built up by DJing under a marquee in the rain in a park in the suburbs?
1: Yeah, I misread it. So let's take everyone there. So, yes, it was raining. Bad. I didn't anticipate that.
2: I know.
1: That's hard to get a vibe when it's pissing down with rain. We get there. We were a bit late. Got a bit of schnitz on the way. So we were a touch late.
2: We were.
1: But I think that's kind of cool.
2: Not a sponsored bit, by the way.
1: No, but beautiful. Anyway, hammering down with rain. And there's this lone marquee sitting there with some decks underneath it. And it was like, well, I guess that's your setup.
2: Well, no decks underneath it. I got a text from you in the morning asking if I could bring my decks.
1: My bad. Yeah. We brought the decks and the smoke machine ourselves. So we walk over to the marquee. And to be honest, I don't know if you felt this, but as we rocked up, I was expecting a little bit more fanfare.
2: Yep.
1: People were just confused.
2: Did you tell them we were coming?
1: I thought they knew. I thought there was some sort of newsletter or announcement that was going to be saying that we were coming to the entire club.
2: Okay.
1: But I just saw confusion. We walked past a huge queue for the very popular sausage sizzle.
2: Yeah, the sausage sizzle was popping off.
1: It was taking a lot of the attention, I would say, the sausage sizzle.
2: Yeah.
1: But we were like, no, mate, as soon as you get on the decks, you will start flying, my friend. They brought over a sausage for you, some lollies as well, which was lovely.
2: And a passion fruit kombucha.
1: But I knew, as your manager, I had to hype up the crowd and get the attention on us. So I took the microphone, and here is how the gig went at the under 14 soccer training.
3: Are you guys ready to dance?
4: Yeah!
3: I said, are you ready to dance?
4: Yeah!
3: Under 14 soccer training. Let's get ready to party. Cue the smoke machine.
5: Yeah! Woo! Woo! Good vibes, good vibes, good vibes, good energy. Play a banger.
6: This is a banger.
5: Play a well-known song.
6: Nice.
5: I just feel like we're losing them. How does he do it?
7: Anyone who's going to the toilets is getting a great song to go to the toilet to.
5: He's not playing the bangers. I told him to play the bangers.
8: You can book me for these gigs, but I'll play my music.
7: Just play one Katy Perry song.
8: Absolutely not.
7: Just play Firework. Don't have it. Just play Firework.
8: I'm not playing Firework.
7: Raw by Katy Perry.
8: Raw. Woody, can you organise me some sauce?
5: That's very unprofessional. I'm sorry about that. I'll make sure you get some sauce.
8: Soccer songs.
9: Like the World Cup.
8: World Cup.
9: Turn it up.
8: Let's go.
9: Don't slow them down.
8: Okay.
10: I think everyone should get around this track. I think you'll really like it. Ame, Swedish DJs. Anyway, very famous remix. I won't talk over it. This is the best bit.
11: I am that close to pulling the irons out of the fire. You can go and find another manager unless you play a banger. All right?
10: This is the Fortet remix, Taylor Swift.
8: All together now.
12: Then I said, Romeo said,
10: thank you so much, guys. Thanks for coming. I really appreciate it. Really appreciate it. Thank you. Thanks for coming out. First gig on the tour, big stop.
2: Wow, it actually doesn't sound that bad.
1: Yeah, it was worse. It was worse in real life. It really does sound.
2: I think Mark the Man Daniels made that sound really good.
1: He's done a great job.
2: Well done, Mark. I mean, you can see that on the socials, Will and Woody, Instagram, TikTok, I'm sure, very shortly.
1: Because out of the hour.
2: It was bad.
1: It was awful. Awful. It really was. Like, for most of it, as I said there, you were alone in a marquee.
2: In the rain.
1: In front of the toilets.
2: In the rain.
1: So people just were confused about what was going on.
2: There was that going on.
1: If you heard that, though, Will, the only time that the girls got excited was when?
0: Oh, when I play the Taylor Swift remix. But it's not about them. I'm an artist. They asked me to come and play.
1: Let's go to a song. I think you've got a new gig tomorrow.
0: Well, we still haven't played what you were doing during the gig.
1: Mate, I'm doing business stuff.
0: Which I think we need to play.
1: We don't need to get audio of me doing business. It's boring.
0: You weren't doing business.
1: We need to talk about your gig tomorrow morning.
0: I was there for
1: an
0: hour. I'm your only client. You left me.
1: I actually got a new client last night too. Strange interaction.
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0: Will and Woody, hope you're having a great drive home. That is Nellie Rudd with me. Now, Woodrow, there's a story that's going absolutely bananas about this woman. I don't really care, but it's inspired me. She's a TikTok creator. She's divorced her husband. Her name's Abby Wellman. And she basically had this divorce party thing where she put a big poster up and she was like, these are my big top 10 grievances about my ex-husband.
1: Sure.
0: No one cares. But it has inspired me. Because I think it'd be great for you and I. Because it's sad, I think, in divorces or often funerals that people say what they really think about the other person. Whereas I think
1: communicate when they're actually here, when you're still with your partner.
0: For the healthy relationships, you gotta air the grievances while you're still on foot.
1: Because I'll torture you in a biography. Like when we do have our split as a duo, I will destroy you in a biography, and it'll get litigious and we'll be fighting in the courts
0: for
1: and
0: sure.
1: It'll be great. And then we'll do a reunion tour and it'll be beautiful.
0: Yeah.
1: But while we're still together, and if we want to stay together,
0: there's no money
1: you're
0: in this, but I think it's good for the relationship. Yeah. So I've asked you to write down your top three grievances with me.
1: Hard to
0: currently.
1: Do.
0: I've written down a few, so I'm just going to have to shortlist these on the go. Number one for me.
1: Okay,
0: this isn't number one. This is in no order.
1: Okay, yeah,
0: but
1: sure,
0: this is just one for me that's come up. We might have to do this over a few spots. Is how loud you wee.
1: Yeah, strong.
0: And like
1: very, I can't help that.
0: Well, you could. You don't have to.
1: I'm a freak of human nature.
0: You don't have to drill the water every time.
1: I don't try. It just comes out that
0: hard. No, but you could hit the side of the, you could hit the porcelain.
1: I do that at night, to be fair.
0: So why don't you?
1: It would wake up.
0: And I've actually got our audio producer, Ray, in here. Ray, how is it weeing next to Woody?
2: He urinates like a horse. You're going to get old one day and your urination will be slow.
0: Right, that's enough, Ray. Thanks so much, mate. It's great to have you on.
2: Sorry, it will be.
0: It's great to have you on, mate.
1: You can
0: hear the echoes into the washroom.
1: It does. I'm sorry. That's just who I am, mate. That's just how my body was created. No, fair enough. Okay.
2: And there's one for you. Whenever I record both you blokes, you usually fart in the room.
1: Yes, right.
2: And I make a joke of it as in, oh, the scent of a man.
0: You do that.
2: You both stink.
1: Wow. We should have just done what's Ray's grievances with working with the two of us.
0: Oh,
1: he stormed off. He's
0: taken out his license just to tell us what he really thinks.
1: That's unbelievable. My God. Well, we probably need to deal with that, I reckon.
0: We'll sort that out.
1: That's an angry employee.
0: We'll sort that out.
1: All right, here we go. First one for me. I can't do honourable mentions. We don't have time, do we?
0: No.
1: It's hard to choose.
0: It's
1: going to
0: have to come. It's going to have to come back.
1: Okay, number one for me, ordering French wine at restaurants with the accent.
0: I don't do that.
1: Yes, you do.
0: I don't put the accent
1: on. When you ask for the wine menu, you deliberately look for the French ones, and then you'll go, oh, the Chateau Le Blanc 42. And then you say, like, oh, from the region of Burgundy. Like, you don't need to do it. Just point.
0: I think they respect
1: it. Just say number
0: it.
1: Four. No, they don't.
0: They do.
1: They roll their
0: it's
1: eyes.
0: Cultured.
1: As does
0: you're
1: everyone
0: sounding,
1: at the
0: you're
1: table.
0: Sounding uncultured.
1: So what?
0: So well, what? That's not a good thing.
1: So what?
0: We're going to do more of these things that we hate about each other tomorrow. I've got so
1: that's
0: many
1: where we're
0: more.
1: Stopping. We could do
0: we've
1: a
0: only
1: whole,
0: done one each.
1: We could do a week of
0: we've
1: this.
0: We've done one each.
3: You can do one more, and then Woody has to wait till tomorrow.
1: Oh, God, that's hard. Okay, go on.
0: Okay. You lick your Tupperware after you have lunch.
1: I haven't brought my Tupperware in here for months, and you know that.
0: Everyone's been thinking it.
1: But you know that I don't bring my Tupperware in here anymore. You know I don't.
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0: Will and Woody, hope you're having a wonderful drive home. Guys, we're going to get out of here. We've been brought to you by Mazda's, James. So sorry. A bit of a cough going around at the moment, isn't there?
1: It's winter. The winter blues, my friend.
0: I didn't say blues. I just said I had a cough. Now, tomorrow, a little reminder for everyone that the DJ Will National Tour Gig 2
1: big
0: is going to be on.
1: Really big one. Crack I hope you a little bit of feedback today. I hope you're okay with it. Just, I mean, mainly, if I had to give people the take-homes, it's stop playing techno that no one knows and play some pop.
0: Well, I think no one knows is wrong. It's just fair. People, just fair. Cultured people.
1: Well, we're not.
0: Would
1: well,
0: know.
1: Well, when we were performing to an under-14 soccer girls team, do we think
0: I
1: techno?
0: Was into techno at 14, and I think that's what good music does. It filters out the trash. Anyway, look, it was a great gig. I had a lot of fun. But yeah, coffee shop tomorrow morning, is it?
1: Huge.
0: Not huge.
1: Huge. Get thinking about it. 6 a.m. We're at the cafe.
0: What are we thinking? Like ambient, left field, orchestral stuff?
1: Just pop, man. Just
0: I'm not playing pop. Who wants pop at 7 a.m.?
1: Play Espresso by Charisma Carpenter. What's her name?
0: Sabrina
1: Carpenter. Play Espresso.
0: I'm not playing Espresso.
1: Okay. Anyway, also, just before we finish the show, I know we've only got 30 seconds. It's Dad's birthday today.
0: Thought yes.
1: We could call him and just say happy
0: Let's
1: birthday.
0: Give him a bell.
1: He's a big part of the show, obviously. And it would be wrong not to call him and say happy birthday.
0: I agree.
1: If he picks up.
0: He does like to nap.
1: Yeah.
0: At this time, doesn't he? Is he sort of waking up from his...
2: Hi, this is Steve Ratner. Sorry I missed your call, but please leave your name, phone number.
0: I will leave a message. Is there a beep?
1: I was waiting for the... There it is. G'day, Dad.
0: G'day, Steve.
1: This is live on radio. Will and I were just wanting to...
0: Happy birthday, mate.
1: That's it. Shame you didn't pick up the phone.
0: Shame you also don't know how to retrieve your messages.
1: Yeah, for things like this. But happy birthday, Dad.
0: Yeah.
1: Great to hang out this morning. Sorry that Mum took your carrot cake.
0: I was going
1: to
0: say, you bought him a cake and he couldn't have it.
1: No, wasn't allowed. Banned. Love you, Dad. See you soon.
0: How old is he?
1: 73.
0: Is that right?
1: Yeah.
0: Wow.
1: Yeah.
0: He's getting old.
1: Yeah, but looking good.
0: Yeah, he does look good.
1: Looks great.
0: Why couldn't he have the cake?
1: I don't want to get into that, but Mum didn't allow it. It's in the on the banned list. Walked in
0: How
1: with the cake.
0: How long was the banned
1: walked
0: list?
1: Out with the cake.
0: Did she say when you walked in with the cake, like,
1: no,
0: immediately? Is that the first thing she said to you?
1: Handed it back to me, and then I had to just like very secretly hand him a bottle of whiskey. A wink.
0: Oh, what? She didn't know about
1: it's
0: that.
1: It's like sneaking things into prison, getting things to my father.
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0: wake up on the floor of your hotel room, a half-eaten burger in one hand. 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Your voice is gone. 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

0: working, and they're working. It's Will and Woody keeping you up.
1: Woods, stop two of the DJ Will National Tour is tomorrow morning after a successful gig, I think, opening gig of the tour last night in under 14 soccer training.
2: Couldn't have gone better, and you guys will hear all of it in 20 minutes time.
1: We are inspired, however, by in vain of the DJ Will National Tour for the content today of Battle of the Generation. Woodrow, we're millennials. Junior producer Annalise is a Gen Z-er, fresh off her tour of Europe. Welcome back, AB.
3: Thanks, guys. Thanks for having me back.
2: Still got the glow.
1: Didn't have a choice.
2: Do you think you learnt more while you were overseas, got in touch with the culture
3: so
2: and
3: much.
2: Whatnot?
3: I learnt so much. I learnt what way the Beatles walked on Abbey Road. I learnt about just culture, music, life.
2: Culture, music, life.
3: Just people. There's a lot of really interesting people.
1: Number one thing that you learnt outside of the way the Beatles walked.
3: How to say thank you in four different languages.
2: Go for it. Give me four.
3: Falamenderi is Albanian. Eforisto in Greek. Gracias in Spanish. Grazie in Italian. And
2: it's going to go for five.
3: There is Portuguese. Well, I can't remember how it goes. I can't remember it. It's too long ago.
1: Well done.
3: Thank you.
1: I'm actually really impressed.
3: Thank you. Merci, French.
2: Oh, there she is. There she is.
1: You didn't go to France.
3: I didn't, but I know it. That's right. Cultured.
2: Look at that.
1: Just tagged it on
2: the end. It's a little flex. Just a
3: obrigado
2: little flex at the
1: end. Obrigado. Very good.
3: Portuguese. That's right.
1: Beautiful. Well done.
3: Yes.
1: Now, let's talk a little bit about Battle of the Gens today. So it is DJ Will inspired.
3: Mm-hmm.
1: Shout out to your little Gen Z producers out there. Yeah. Banding together.
2: She's on fire.
1: You don't often get a win in this segment, so I'm happy for you. I'm happy for you. Now, we have a bunch of songs which are either covers or not covers of an original.
3: Okay.
1: Okay?
3: Yes.
1: Now, one of my favourite things and least favourite things about Gen Z is thinking that everything comes from their generation when, in fact, nothing original has come from your generation outside of maybe fidget spinners. Now, what we're going to do, I'm going to play... It's true. Don't look at me like that. So what we're going to do is we're going to play you one of these songs. You just have to tell us whether it's a cover or not. Are you ready to go?
3: Yes, I love this game. I'm really... I love covers and I love originals, so I think I should be good at it.
2: You just love music.
3: I just love songs. I love percussion.
1: This one... Here we go. Have a listen.
3: I know what this is.
1: Great.
2: Cover or original?
3: It's a cover.
1: Great.
3: That's like David Guetta cover, isn't it?
1: Sorry?
3: David Guetta.
1: Well, I think he might do the...
3: These are the remix by David, isn't it?
1: This is the remix.
3: Yeah, I know, because I saw him in Ibiza.
1: You did. And he remixes his own song?
3: Is that right? Is that a David Guetta?
1: Who's the original is what we're asking.
3: Oh, am I good? Yeah, I'm feeling all right. Oh, gosh, I don't know who the original... I'ma have the best time of my life.
4: No, that's not it.
3: Good, yeah, I'm feeling all right. I don't know how it goes.
1: Come on, yeah, no, you kind of got it. But who sings the original if you think it's an original? Is it an original David Guetta? Is that what you're saying?
3: No, it's not original David Guetta. It is, I want to say, it's a female pop singer.
1: It's Bebe Rexha who sings on it.
3: Yes.
1: It's her original song.
3: Yeah, so it's her original song.
1: Remixed by David Guetta.
3: Yes, that's exactly what
1: I'm saying.
3: By Mr. Sky.
1: Not Mr. Sky.
2: No.
1: All right, we'll leave it there.
3: Blue.
1: Yeah. Okay. Eiffel 65.
2: You know
1: song
2: Blue,
1: from the 90s.
2: Yeah.
3: I know Blue. Yeah, I know Blue.
1: And you don't?
3: No, I've listened to it. It's got the album cover with the blue and the
1: yeah,
3: red.
1: It's definitely
3: and
1: Blue.
3: The
1: Let's go next song, shall we?
3: A smooth criminal.
2: OG or cover?
3: That's the original.
1: Oh, my God. All right, let's go to a song. Let's go to a song.
3: Not?
1: She's ice cold.
2: You know who that is?
3: That's Michael Jackson. Is he the original? So who was that one?
1: Alien Ant Farm.
3: Oh.
1: Yeah, they did the cover.
3: I thought Michael Jackson came afterwards, but I did just watch the Michael Jackson.
2: You think Michael Jackson covered Alien Ant Farm?
3: No, I don't know. I thought they were different songs, honestly. They sounded a little different.
1: Oh, Annalise, I just love this bit.
3: I'm embarrassed.
1: It's great. No, you're doing well. You're doing well.
3: Because I knew that one. And I just,
1: you didn't.
3: look like a fool.
2: You'll bounce back up next, eh, babe?
3: Look
2: bounce
3: like a fool. Battle of the Gens. Irwin did so well.
1: Cover her OG. It's Will and Woody.
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0: replace your Z's with W's. It's Will and Woody keeping you up.
1: Battle of the Gens.
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3: It's Will and Woody's Battle of the Gens.
1: Okay, so Woods, we're millennials. Junior producer Annalise is representing Gen Z.
4: Mm-hmm.
1: She's fresh off a Gen Z tour of Europe, has to be said. Stay for 12 hours in each location, move on.
5: Mm-hmm. Mm-hmm. Hot girl summer.
1: Hot girl summer.
4: Yeah. Hell yeah.
1: Now, today, what we're doing is we're playing songs and you have to guess whether it is an original or a cover, because I think your generation insists everything is an original from Gen
5: Yes.
1: Z. It's just not. You're last in the pecking order.
5: It's
1: and you don't have any, you haven't invented any culture apart from reinventing baggy clothes, which was big in the 90s.
5: I feel like you need to reinvent your spiel because you say the same thing every week.
1: Oh, there we go. Bang, there she is.
4: You did just think that Michael Jackson covered Alien Ant Farm, so come on, let's be fair here. Okay, here we go. Here's another one. Is this a cover or is this an original, Annalise?
5: Oh, cover. Like a Prayer, Madonna.
4: Bang. Right, well done. Well done.
5: That's
1: not
5: a
1: only
5: Glee
1: a cover, is it?
5: Boyer.
1: But also, it'd be Glee education. Glee.
4: Yeah, Glee.
1: You brought us Glee as well, Gen Z.
5: And thank God.
1: Thank God for Glee.
4: You actually, you famously said that all Glee songs are better than the original.
5: And I say, go
1: you
5: listen to Like
1: did.
5: A Prayer.
1: You actually did say that.
5: Go listen to Like a Prayer. Good episode.
1: That song's
5: Madonna episode.
1: That song arguably is worse. One set worse than a cover, though, given that it is all artificial intelligence, which made that cover of Madonna Like a Prayer. Wild.
5: Oh, that one, yeah, that's a bit off.
4: Not Glee, though. Not Glee.
5: Not Glee. I was going to say, Glee was Lea Michele, and she killed it.
1: She did.
4: Doesn't she?
5: That AI. Hmm.
1: Now, you have one for us, is that right?
5: I did, but then I just told you off air that it was a cover, so I can't do it.
1: Okay.
5: Because you'd know the answer.
4: Yeah, fair
5: and
4: enough.
5: I don't want to make you guys look amazing. It wouldn't be fair.
1: Seems like,
4: that's fair.
1: That seems
4: can
1: unfair.
4: I just hear what you're going to go for,
1: yes.
4: Though?
1: Yes.
4: I
1: want to be
4: the one. I knew that was a cover. Of course I did.
5: Who is it?
4: It's, what's her name? She sings the slow songs. She's hooking up with a park ranger now, the crocodile hunter. Oh, what's her name?
1: Hang on, I can't actually hear it properly. Give it. Oh, to stop the feeling, it's Lana Del Rey.
4: Lana Del Rey.
1: No, no, sorry, it's not Lana Del Rey.
4: Oh,
1: it's who's the gay woman that you love who sings about the
4: Chapel
1: horn?
4: Rhone.
1: Chapel Rhone.
5: That's the original.
1: Yeah, that's the original.
5: So who's singing the cover?
1: Oh, don't care.
4: Lana Del Rey.
5: No.
4: Oh, God.
1: Who sings the cover?
5: That's Sabrina Carpenter.
4: Is that right?
1: Is that right?
5: Yeah.
1: Woody called her
4: Charisma Carpenter. Is that a real person?
1: Let's play another song for Annalise, shall we? Nothing's right, I'm torn. I'm all out of faith. This is how I feel. Let's start with the first artist. Let's start with the
5: Natalie
1: name.
5: Natalie
1: Imbruglia.
5: Imbruglia.
1: Put it down. Put it down. I'll give you that.
4: Soft G.
1: Soft G.
4: Soft G.
5: Imbruglia.
4: Soft G.
5: Imbruglia.
1: Bang.
5: Imbruglia. Natalie Imbruglia.
1: Beautiful.
5: Torn.
1: Yes.
5: That wasn't her.
4: That wasn't her.
5: I don't think. I think that's
4: on,
5: a
4: that
5: cover.
4: Wasn't her singing. You think that's someone else singing a cover
5: I think
4: of
5: that's
4: her
5: a
4: song?
5: Cover.
1: You think that's her? That's the cover there,
5: well,
1: or you think that her song "Torn" is a cover?
5: No, I think. Sorry, I think "Torn."
1: You think that was her singing? Then?
5: I think that was "Torn."
1: Yes, by
4: yes.
1: Natalie.
4: By
1: it's all "Torn." It's all "Torn."
5: It's all "Torn."
1: Original or cover? Yeah. It's all "Torn."
4: But who was singing that?
5: I don't think that was her. I
4: who
5: think
4: was
5: she
4: it?
5: Sounds a little bit more raspier.
4: Who was?
1: Hang
4: who
1: on,
4: was
1: you
4: that
1: don't
4: singing?
1: Think that's Natalie Imbruglia?
5: No.
4: Who, wow. Who's singing? Who's singing there?
1: God, another layer to the game.
5: I don't know who it is.
1: Okay.
5: But now I'm second-guessing myself and thinking that was her.
1: Yeah.
5: I don't know whether you're playing tricks on me.
4: Bit of good cop, bad cop going on.
5: I'm going to say, I'm going to lock in it was a cover of her song.
4: That is a cover of Natalie Imbruglia's Torn. Just going to hear it again.
5: Nothing's right, I'm torn. Nah, it's real. That's her. That's Natalie.
4: So that's an original?
5: That's Natalie. That's an original.
4: No, that's a cover. That's Natalie Imbruglia doing a cover of the song.
5: Stop!
1: Yeah.
4: That's the OG.
1: It's like a Danish rock song.
5: What?
1: Yeah, crazy. What are they called, Tommy?
5: This is her.
4: Edna Swap.
1: Edna Swap was the original of Torn.
5: What?
1: Isn't that crazy?
5: Wow, it feels like.
1: Yeah.
5: This feels like I'm rediscovering that Birdie didn't sing Skinny Love for the first time. Like, this is amazing.
1: Don't. You know that's a sore point for me? You know that's a sore point for me?
5: I cannot believe that.
1: It's
5: didn't
1: wild,
5: even know Bon
1: it?
5: Iver was a thing.
1: Bon Iver.
5: Exactly.
4: Bon Iver.
1: Don't you dare. Now.
4: Do we have room for one more?
1: Should well, we can I. Can you not. Like, I think we got very meta there. as to whether or not you had to figure out. I'll tell you who the singer is on your first song.
5: Yes, okay.
1: Because otherwise I think we
5: confused.
1: Ended up down a vortex, which I think was very tricky to follow.
5: Sorry,
4: I've ended quite
5: funny.
1: I know
4: really,
1: you did.
4: Really
1: I
4: picked it apart.
1: You did.
4: I liked it.
1: All right, last one.
5: Okay.
1: Here we go. All right, this is Avicii. This original? Is Avicii.
5: This is
1: Avicii doing Levels. Yes.
4: Original or cover?
5: Original.
4: You sure about that?
5: I'm sure about that. Avicii cooked.
1: Excuse me?
5: He cooked Avicii. In the kitchen.
1: He cooked what?
5: He was cooking.
4: He was cooking?
5: A track.
1: Oh, gosh.
5: Banger. Yeah. That's an original.
1: It's an OG.
4: Did you watch the documentary?
5: No. I actually watched a bit and I
1: Very I sad. Yeah, I watched it very sad.
4: You see him making Levels. It's kind of cool.
5: Levels and Day and Night. No, that's someone else.
1: Day and Night. who sings that? What is
5: not that? Avicii.
1: What is that?
5: Not
1: Day and Night, Avicii.
4: Day and Night.
1: A dozen turn. No, please, we have to go out on Day and Night. Tell me if you could find it, please. That would be huge, and then we can move on with our lives. This is Avicii.
5: Not Avicii.
1: June. Slaps.
5: Oh, my God, you should play this at your gig.
4: Yeah, great idea. Cafe tomorrow morning. You should play this tomorrow morning at your cafe gig.
1: That's tomorrow morning, the next stop on the DJ Wheel Tour. Annalise, thank you so much, as always, for the laughs. My God. Hope you're having a great drive home. It's Kiss.
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1: We are brought to you by Mazda Australia, but Woods, the DJ Will National Tour is brought to you by Soul Sauna Group. Ooh, yeah. Big shout out to those guys for putting the tour on. Woodrow, last night, first gig of the tour.
2: Yes.
1: It was an under 14 soccer club. What do you guys need to know? It was in the rain. You didn't expect rain. I was by myself under a lunchtime marquee next to a soccer pitch in a beanie, freezing cold, with no one dancing.
2: You're probably
1: you can
2: closer
1: see
2: to
1: that
2: the,
1: Instagram, TikTok, Will and Woody, if you'd like to see it for yourself. Now, my manager...
2: You're kind of closer to the toilets, actually.
1: My manager...
2: Yes.
1: You.
2: Yes.
1: The only client that I've got is you, is me.
2: Yes.
1: You, after about 10 seconds after you said you saw that my music wasn't a hit, you left and you played in the scratch match with the girls for a whole hour.
3: I'm going to absolutely dominate this game.
4: Woody, your kick.
3: Uh-oh.
4: Shoot.
3: Oh. Great work. Good job. I'll try. If I score, I'll do a backflip.
4: Inside. Woody. Come on, Woody. Oh, my gosh. Woody, what are you doing?
3: That was my chance.
4: How's Woody going?
5: He's a bit uncut, but he's doing really good with his kicks.
3: I used to play soccer in school. Is it a corner?
4: Rocket ball.
3: Oh,
4: back. Dish it back. Inside.
3: These girls don't even know what a rocket ball is.
4: Uh-oh. Inside, middle. Rocket ball!
2: Just would not give it to me inside.
1: I took it a bit seriously. Didn't attend to your only client who was there DJing his little pants off in the cold, in the wet.
2: But Will.
1: On the first stop of my tour.
2: I get that.
1: You were off signing some other woman. You came up to me and said, I've got another client.
2: Yeah, I did. I signed it. She's
1: one
2: of
1: their mums.
2: She's an actress, apparently. Anyway, I've got her email. We're going to talk. 20% Will. Anyway, the only reason I did that is because the girls walked away from your DJ set because you were playing deep techno.
1: No, because they had soccer training on.
2: Yeah, but you weren't even playing pump up music, so I had to take matters into my own hands.
1: We can dispute this all we like. I think we should stop arguing.
2: Okay.
1: Instagram, TikTok, Will and Woody, if you'd like to see that for yourselves. Let's focus on the next gig. I think that's an important.
2: 6 a.m.
1: That's an important thing.
2: 6 a.m.
1: By the way, big
2: morning.
1: Shout out to the soccer club. We can't name them, but they were awesome.
2: They were amazing.
1: Beautiful community. Ari, you're a legend.
2: Yes.
1: It was really, really cool. Thank you so much for having us down there.
2: Loved it.
1: Mia,
2: seriously enjoyed it.
1: Unbelievable. All legends.
2: Mia took me out, actually, in the game. She, put her shoulder in and took me to the ground. Great hit. Anyway, tomorrow morning, second gig on the tour. Can I please, as a friend and as your manager, 6 a.m. at a cafe, play some pop music.
1: I'll think about it.
2: Just play.
1: Will you stand next to me and actually, be a manager?
2: If you,
1: or were you going to be off there? Finding some other game or conversation to enjoy.
2: I might go and get a coffee inside. How cold is it tomorrow morning?
1: Am I outside?
2: Oh, yeah. We got the smoke machine, mate. Can't get the smoke machine inside.
1: I'm on the street.
2: Yes. Across the road. But you're kind of a bit of a distance from the cafe.
1: What about it'll be noisy though. Or it can't be noisy, can it? I've got noise restrictions.
2: Yes.
1: So who's going to hear it?
2: Just people who are walking past.
1: What about the cafe though?
2: Well, if they walk outside with a coffee, they might hear a little bit of your music. I think that's great. It's a real challenge, mate. It's a real challenge. Can you get them to stick around?
1: Stick around? They're taking a takeaway coffee. They're not sticking around. It's 6 o'clock in the morning.
2: Unless you play some pop music go, I wouldn't mind having a dance to this song. Please don't play techno.
1: We'll see you guys tomorrow. For the next show.
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0: replacing snores with laughs. It's Will and Woody keeping you up.
1: Now, Woodrow, there's a story that's going absolutely bananas about this woman. I don't really care, but it's inspired me. She's a TikTok creator. She's divorced her husband. Her name's Abby Wellman, and she basically had this divorce party thing where she put a big poster up and she was like, these are my big top 10 grievances about my ex-husband.
2: Sure.
1: No one cares. But it has inspired me because I think it'd be great for you and I, because it's sad, I think, in divorces or often funerals that people say what they really think about the other person. Whereas I think
2: communicate when they're actually here, healthy, when you're still with your partner.
1: For the healthy relationships, you got to wear the grievances while you're still on foot.
2: Because I'll torture you in a biography. Like when we do have our split as a duo, I will destroy you in a biography, and it'll get litigious and we'll be fighting in the courts
1: for
2: and
1: sure.
2: It'll be great. And then we'll do a reunion tour and it'll be beautiful.
1: Yeah.
2: But while we're still together and if we want to stay together,
1: there's no
2: you're
1: money
2: right.
1: in this, but I think it's good for the relationship. Yeah. So I've asked you to write down your top three grievances. With me.
2: Hard to
1: currently,
2: do.
1: Currently, I've written down a few, so I'm just going to have to shortlist these on the go. Number one for me.
2: Okay,
1: this isn't number one. This is in no order.
2: Okay,
1: but
2: sure.
1: But this is just one for me that's come up. We might have to do this over a few spots. Is how loud you wee.
2: Yeah, strong.
1: And like,
2: very. I can't help that.
1: Well, you could. You don't have to.
2: I'm a freak of human nature.
1: You don't have to drill the water every time.
2: I don't try. It just comes out that
1: hard.
2: No,
1: but you could hit the side of the. You could hit the porcelain.
2: I do that at night, to be fair.
1: So why don't
2: you? It would wake up.
1: And I've actually got our audio producer, Ray, in here. Ray, how is it weeing next to Woody?
3: He urinates like a horse. You're going to get old one day and. Your urination will be slow.
1: All right, that's enough, Ray. Thanks so much, mate. It's great to have you on.
3: Sorry, it will be.
1: It's great to have you on, mate.
2: You can
1: hear the echoes into the washroom.
2: It does. I'm sorry. That's just who I am, mate. That's just how my body was created. No, fair enough. Okay.
3: And there's one for you. Whenever I record both you blokes, you usually fart in the
2: Yes, Ray.
3: And I make a joke of it as in, oh, the scent of a man.
1: You do that.
3: You both stink.
2: Wow. We should have just done... What's Ray's grievances with working with the two of us?
1: Oh,
2: he stormed off.
1: He's actually taken that as license just to tell us what he really thinks.
2: That's unbelievable. My God. Well, we probably need to deal with that, I reckon.
1: We'll sort that
2: that's an angry employee.
1: We'll sort that out.
2: All right, here we go.
1: Wow.
2: First one for me. I can't do honorable mentions. We don't have time, do we?
1: No.
2: It's hard to choose.
1: It's
2: going to
1: have to come. It's going to have to come back.
2: Okay, number one for me, ordering French wine at restaurants with the accent.
1: I don't do that.
2: Yes, you do.
1: I don't put the accent on.
2: When you ask for the wine menu, you deliberately look for the French ones, and then you'll go, oh, the Chateau Le Blanc 42. And then you say, like, oh, from the region of Burgundy. Like, you don't need to do it. Just point.
1: I think they respect
2: it. Just say number
1: it.
2: Four. No, they don't.
1: They do.
2: They roll their
1: it's
2: eyes.
1: It's cultured.
2: As does
1: you're
2: everyone
1: sounding,
2: at
1: you're
2: the
1: You're sounding
2: table.
1: Uncultured.
2: So what?
1: So well, what? That's not a good thing.
2: So what?
1: We're going to do more of these things that we hate about each other tomorrow. I've got
2: that's
1: so many
2: That's where we're
1: more.
2: Stopping. We could do
1: we've only done one each.
2: We could do a week of
1: we've
2: this.
1: We've done one each.
4: You can do one more, and then Woody has to wait till tomorrow.
2: Oh, God, that's hard. Okay, go on.
1: Okay. You lick your Tupperware after you have lunch.
2: I haven't brought my Tupperware in here for months, and you know that.
1: Everyone's been thinking it.
2: But you know that I don't bring my Tupperware in here anymore. You know I don't.
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5: On the Eastern Air Peninsula, a cloudy one with a little bit of frost and fog about this morning, with some northerly winds 15 to 20 kilometres per hour, becoming light this afternoon with top temperatures in Cleve 17 and Kimber also with a top of 17. On the lower Eyre Peninsula, a cloudy one with a slight chance of a shower most likely throughout the morning, with some northeasterly winds 15 to 20 kilometres per hour tending northerly throughout the morning, then becoming light this afternoon, with top temperatures in Coffin Bay 17, Cummins 16 and Port Lincoln with a top today of 16.
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2: 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Weather Watch.
11: On the Eastern Air Peninsula, a cloudy one with a little bit of frost and fog about this morning, with some northerly winds 15 to 20 kilometres per hour, becoming light this afternoon with top temperatures in Cleve 17 and Kimber also with a top of 17. On the Lower Air Peninsula, a cloudy one with a slight chance of a shower most likely throughout the morning, with some northeasterly winds 15 to 20 kilometres per hour tending northerly throughout the morning, then becoming light this afternoon, with top temperatures in Coffin Bay 17, Cummins 16 and Port Lincoln with a top today of 16.
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15: Morning, I'm Jackie Lim. There's concern the state's bird flu situation could impact farmers planning to travel to next month's Royal Adelaide Show. We've had 81 confirmed cases of the H5 strain and a further 28 suspected cases have been sent interstate for testing. The poultry section of this weekend's Port Lincoln Show has already been withdrawn and the same could happen for the state's poultry, pigeons and egg competition. Organisers have been monitoring advice from PIRSA and South Australian Country Shows and say entry fees will be refunded. With communities across the Eyre Peninsula continuing to look for more childcare availability, home-based services are helping fill the gaps in regional areas. A government-backed trial designed to increase childcare capacity is backing new educators to establish family daycare businesses. Family Daycare Australia boss Andrew Patterson says childcare shortages in the regions remain a major concern.
16: Family daycare is an option of choice for upwards of 50,000 families already across the country, but we know it plays an incredibly important role in supporting areas where other forms of early childhood education and care aren't always viable.
15: Surfers, swimmers and fishers are being urged to stay alert after a shark was spotted off Walker's Reef near Elliston yesterday morning. The shark was reported about 100 metres from shore at around 10:30 a.m. and was seen splashing at the surface for around 10 minutes. The District Council of Elliston is encouraging beachgoers to exercise caution and consider postponing water activities if conditions are uncertain. Anyone who spots a shark is advised to leave the water immediately and report the sighting to Purser. And Whyalla has topped the nation in this year's Sleep Out fundraiser, raising more than $45,000 to support people experiencing homelessness. The event, held on July 31, attracted the highest fundraising total in Australia, with all money raised staying in Whyalla to assist local people in need. Participants also heard from homelessness, health and community service providers about the challenges facing the city and ways to support vulnerable residents before they reach crisis.
14: 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Now.
17: Hi, Harrison Preeve. The percentage of homes selling for a profit across Australia is down slightly. The latest statistics from Domain shows 97.4% of sellers in the first half of the year made money on their sale. Well, that's only a 0.1% fall on the previous 6 months. The group's Nicola Powell says it's still significant.
18: Because resale profitability is actually a lagging indicator and tends to follow changes in house prices. So this may be the first indication that profitability is now also on the slide.
17: The Home Affairs Minister's rescheduled tomorrow's speech at the National Press Club. ABC reporting Tony Burke had planned to reveal sweeping changes to cut migration, including tougher family visa rules and restrictions on the rights of asylum seekers. Briefly, an independent review of the Bureau of Meteorology has been set a March deadline to report back. Three lions have died from suspected heat stress at a Tokyo zoo as Japan's scorching summer continues, and Buckingham Palace confirming Princess Eugenie and husband Jack Brooksbank have welcomed their third child.
14: Sharky Sports Bar, your front row seat to live sport.
17: Well, divine intervention may be needed for the 2028 NRL Grand Final schedule. Pope Leo expected to be in Sydney on the same weekend as the league showpiece event. Many of Australia's estimated 5 million Catholics expected to attend. Hawthorn's reportedly looking to play AFL matches in Wellington, Cairns and Canberra once its current deal with Launceston expires. And in rugby, plenty of saunas and ice baths for the Wallabies, who are bracing for sweltering conditions in this weekend's test against Japan.
14: You drive home, just levelled up. Will and Woody. Talking rubbish, making you laugh, and bringing the vibes. Will and Woody. Weekdays from 5 and driving you home on Magic.
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20: On the Eastern Air Peninsula, a partly cloudy one today with some fog about this morning and a slight chance of a shower this morning as well, with some light winds becoming northerly 15 to 20 kilometres per hour, then becoming light in the afternoon, with top temperatures in Cleve and Kimber both 17. On the Lower Eyre Peninsula, a partly cloudy one with a medium chance of showers, most likely during the morning, with some north to northeasterly winds 15 to 20 kilometres per hour, tending north to northwesterly throughout the morning and into the afternoon, with top temperatures in Coffin Bay 17 and Cummins and Port Lincoln both with 16.
14: As the sun appears over Boston Bay, it's time to bend, stretch and kick off the daily grind. 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
20: Yes, it is. Good morning, everyone, and a big happy Wednesday to you. I hope you're all having a great start to the day. Well, there's plenty going on this morning's show. We've got chances to win all over the place, including a chance to get on the standby list for a trip to Vegas, a chance to win yourself a Yeti bottle. We've got a pass to the Port Lincoln show. There is plenty of opportunities for you to win. I'm going to tell you all about them throughout the day, throughout the morning, I should say. We've also, this Friday is a good one at Mitre 10 and Total Tools. Going to tell you about that one because that is always a lot of fun. So there is plenty happening on the show this morning. But up first, Some good news here in Port Lincoln with some construction works that has been finished off. Going to tell you all about it up first this morning here on Rise Up with Riz.

0: John Mellencamp on Magic 89.9. It's Rise Up with Riz. We do it thanks to Harvey Norman, Port Lincoln, supporting the local community with the best prices guaranteed. A little bit of work's going on around town. Well, there's some good news. The new community pontoon at Lincoln Cove Marina is now complete, so it's going to provide easier access for recreational boat users, visitors and tourism operators. There's going to be some external approvals to be finalised, but then it will be open to public use. The other one that's going on at the moment, you might have noticed, is the jetty. The jetty is getting a little bit of a facelift, the jetty and the swimming enclosure as well. So there's some support works that is happening there. That's been closed since the start of this week, but should be good to go by Friday and into the weekend as well. So those looking to take advantage of the jetty should be right to go for this weekend. Hey, also, something else that's happening too. So they've got a fair bit going on. There's some tenders that are still open for the City of Port Lincoln's road reseal program for 26, 27 and 28. Now, if you want some more info on this one, you go to the City of Port Lincoln Council Facebook page for all the updates. A lot of construction going on at the moment, but all good stuff. So make sure you check it out there. And you can have your say as well on the available SA tenders and contracts website too when you go to the City of Port Lincoln Council Facebook page.
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Hey, now, if you have any events coming up, we would love to hear from you. 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Coming up next, though, of course, this week is Homelessness Week and Loneliness Awareness Week. And our great mates, West Coast Youth and Community Support, are doing something great on Friday to raise a bit of awareness about this one. We're going to give you some more details on this one right after Santana and Rob Thomas here on Rise Up with Riz.

Santana, Rob Thomas on Magic 89.9. It's Rise Up with Riz. This week is all about raising awareness for a couple of different things. So it is Homelessness Awareness Week. So this is each year they build a community support and drive government action to end homelessness. So this is from the Homelessness Australia team. As well as that, it is also Loneliness Awareness Week, with this year's theme being Make Room for Connection in

0: encouraging people to initially create space for one another through everyday acts like sharing a chat, welcoming something new, or hosting community gatherings. And that's exactly what's happening on Friday. Boston Bean Co. There's a Cafe Smart campaign that West Coast Youth and Community Support are doing alongside Homeliness Support, Community Connections, and Baker's Delight. Porter Street Plaza are going to be there, and Drake's as well with Boston Bean. So this is a good one to go along to at Boston Bean from 7:30 onwards through until 4 o'clock. $1 from every coffee sold goes to supporting homelessness services at West Coast Youth and Community Support. The team are also going to be there. Our great friends, of course, will be offering bacon and egg rolls for $5, as well as the smoothie bike. They'll have that one going, the board games, and a connection from 8 o'clock through until 2 o'clock. So if you want some more info on this one, want to go along, support a great cause, get involved, get chatting with the West Coast team, you can do so. Check it out on their Facebook page, West Coast Youth and Community Support. Up next, we got Jackie Lim with the latest in local news on Magic 89.9.
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7: Morning, I'm Jackie Lim. The Port Lincoln Show has cancelled its poultry section ahead of this weekend's event as a precaution following the detection of bird flu in the region. Organisers say the decision was made to protect local bird populations, although pigeon exhibits will go ahead with reduced numbers. South Australia remains the hotspot for bird flu, with the state having 81 of the 102 confirmed cases of the H5 strain. Environment Minister Murray Watt has been asked by the ABC if we've missed a chance to vaccinate.
8: There are trials that we have been conducting in participation with industry, particularly around vaccination of poultry, and it is possible that we could look at some vaccinations of threatened species in captivity, but I wouldn't want to pretend that vaccination is a silver bullet here.
7: Eyre Peninsula parents could soon have more childcare options available with family daycare services growing across regional SA. Family Daycare Australia says the Australian government-backed program is helping new educators establish home-based businesses, offering flexible care and early learning opportunities for local children. The organisation's Andrew Patterson says many parents are currently finding it tough to return to work.
9: Every new family daycare educator that we can bring into family daycare makes an incredibly important contribution to their local community. More spaces for children, more choices for families, and it means more families can go back to work and know that their children are in a high-quality early learning environment.
7: Community groups and volunteers across the Eyre Peninsula are being encouraged to apply for funding through the Eyre Peninsula Community Foundation's Small Community Grant Round. Grants of between $500 and $5,000 are available for locally led projects that make a positive difference in local communities. The foundation says applications are open to charitable organisations, community groups and individuals with ideas that strengthen and support the region. Applications close August 31. And a major milestone has been reached at the Port Lincoln's Lincoln Cove Marina, with construction of the new community pontoon now complete. The facility is expected to improve access for recreational boat users, tourism operators and visitors to the marina. Before it can open, a number of external approvals still need to be finalised. Authorities say a formal opening date will be announced soon.
1: 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Now.
10: I'm Harrison Preeb. The firebombing of a Victorian military manufacturer is being treated as an act of terrorism. Counter-terrorism police say a far-left group is a prime suspect of last year's attack on Lovett Technologies, which has links to Israel. Oil prices have fallen around 5% as the US pushes for a deal with Iran to reopen the Strait of Hormuz. Secretary of State Marco Rubio, hopeful an agreement will be reached within days.
11: I think that there's a conversation and negotiation that we are involved in between Oman and Iran, how more ships can be able to go through there safely in the short term as we move towards these longer term talks about denuclearization.
10: Gambling reps have disputed claims that companies lure VIP clients through alcohol, drugs and escorts. It comes as a Senate inquiry examines the federal government's wagering and advertising measures. And briefly, Home Affairs Minister Tony Burke has reportedly pushed back a National Press Club address where he was expected to reveal changes to Australia's migration settings.
1: Sharky Sports Bar, your front row seat to live sport.
10: The Bombers will hold their final round of interviews for the full-time coaching job this week. The shortlist down to four, including James Hird, who's already met up with former Socceroo Kevin Muscat as part of the interview process.
12: Yeah, it was an interesting discussion with Kevin. Yeah, we talked about his 4-3-4 formation at the back, where he should play three defenders. Yeah, I had a good chat to he and John, and it was good chat.
10: On ninth air and in tennis, an all-Aussie showdown in the second round of the Montreal Open, James Duckworth taking on Alex Diminor.
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0: On the Eastern Eyre Peninsula, partly cloudy one today with some fog about this morning and a slight chance of a shower this morning as well, with some light winds becoming northerly, 15 to 20 kilometres per hour, then becoming light in the afternoon, with top temperatures in Cleve and Kimber both 17. On the Lower Eyre Peninsula, partly cloudy one with a medium chance of showers most likely during the morning, with some north to northeasterly winds, 15 to 20 kilometres per hour, tending north to northwesterly throughout the morning and into the afternoon, with top temperatures in Coffin Bay 17 and Cummins and Port Lincoln both with 16.
1: 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Rise up with Riz. 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

Shawn Mendes on Magic 89.9. It's Rise Up with Riz. We do it thanks to Harvey Norman, Port Lincoln, supporting the local community with the best prices guarantee. We're checking your digits for Magic's Lucky Fiver inside of 10 minutes. So get those $5 notes ready, because on the way, $760 could be all yours. Before we get there, though, how about a trip to Vegas? That would be pretty good, I reckon. Well, there's a thing we're doing at the moment called Steal My Standby. If you want to get involved in this one, to get yourself on the standby list to go to Las Vegas. Not just Vegas, by the way. There is plenty more with this one. I'm going to tell you how you can right after Sabrina here on Rise Up with Riz.

0: Sabrina Carpenter on Magic 89.9. It's Rise Up with Riz. Well, how about getting a trip to Vegas for worth up to $20,000? Well, you can get involved in this one with...
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0: Up for grabs, we've got an iHeartRadio Festival trip of a lifetime to Vegas worth up to $20,000. It's you and a mate, 5 nights, transfers and flights, plus spending money and tickets to the iHeart Music Festival. We've got BTS, Benson Boone, Cardi B, Goo Goo Dolls, Kenny Chesney, Lainey Wilson, Major Lazer, Muse, Snoop Dogg, Weezer and Zara Larsson. All headlining this one. It's a whole list of headliners for the iHeartRadio Festival that we have got in Vegas. To win, to get on the standby list, register your details at magic899.com.au. And here's how it works. After 7 o'clock this morning, done this the last couple of days, I'm going to call out a name. And that person has 30 minutes. We'll put them on a timer to give me a call back to get on the standby list for Vegas. If they don't, if the 30 minutes expires, then you can call up and steal their spot. We haven't had a steal yet. Everyone's been pretty on the ball. But that is what is going to happen after 7 o'clock. So we can read out someone's name. They've got 30 minutes to call. If they don't, then you can call and steal their standby spot. So if you want to get involved, if you want to be one of the people whose names get called out, register your details at magic899.com.au and I can be calling your name out. So get on that one and get ready to go because it's happening after 7 o'clock. Right now, though, we're getting in some Ella Langley here on Right.

0: on Magic 89.9. It's Rise Up with Ariz. Well, coming up for you right after this, we are checking your numbers for Magic's Lucky Fiver. $760 is in play. $5 notes ready. We're checking it next.
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0: David Guetta and Usher on Magic 89.9. It's Rise Up with Riz. 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
0: Breakfast, brunch or lunch. 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On your $5 note, there's a serial number, and if it matches up with the one I've got here, that money's all yours. Serial number today is EJ18029061. That number again, EJ18029061. If you've got that on your $5 note, either call us on 8682500 or come and see us at 69 Liverpool Street, Port Lincoln. Got to do one of those two things before 5 o'clock today. And if you miss the numbers, don't worry. Katie Wright, Dynamite, she'll give them to you after 1:30 today. Right now, though, Cyril and Moonlight here on Magic 89.9. It's Rise Up with Riz.

0: 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It's Rise Up With or is coming up to 7 o'clock. After 7 o'clock, I've got my name for Still My Standby. So if you have entered, make sure you're listening out after 7 o'clock. But up next, we've got Jackie Lim with the latest in local news on Magic 89.9.
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13: Morning, I'm Jackie Lim. The Port Lincoln Show will proceed without poultry exhibits this year as organisers respond to the region's first bird flu detection. The decision follows confirmation a giant petrel found near the showgrounds tested positive to H5 bird flu. Show officials say pigeons will still be featured, but the poultry section has been cancelled to reduce any risk to domestic bird populations. Childcare shortages remain a challenge for many Eyre Peninsula families, particularly in Tumby Bay, Elliston and Woodna, but a national program is helping create new opportunities through family daycare. Family Daycare Australia says home-based early learning services are expanding across regional areas, allowing educators to run small, personalised childcare businesses from their own homes. Member for Grey, Tom Venning, says the initiative comes as communities across the region continue searching for solutions to improve access to childcare and support working families.
14: We have the worst access to childcare in the entire country. So in today's cost of living, you can't raise a family on one income, so you need to have two incomes. So of course, if there's no childcare in your local community, you are forced to leave, or indeed it's very hard to attract young people to our country towns.
13: Beach users on the west coast are being urged to remain vigilant after a shark sighting at Walker's Reef. The shark was observed around 100 metres offshore yesterday morning, prompting a warning from the District Council of Elliston. Surfers, swimmers and anglers are being encouraged to assess conditions carefully before entering the water and to immediately exit the area if a shark is sighted. And the Whyalla community has been recognised for its generosity. It comes after recording the highest fundraising total in Australia during this year's Sleepout event. More than $45,000 was raised on July 31 to support local people experiencing homelessness. Organisers say every dollar will remain in the region and will go towards cost of living support packs and programs for young people like Operation Flinders.
12: Seamaster Fishing Supplies. Aquaculture, commercial and recreational fishing supplies. 31 Belair Drive. 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Now.
3: Hi, Harrison Preeb. An arson attack on a defence manufacturer in Melbourne last year is being treated as an act of terror. The business targeted last July with three vehicles set alight. A pro-Palestine extremist group claiming responsibility for the attack online, and the AFP says they targeted the company in the belief it was part of a broader ADF supply chain. 2026 NAPLAN results are out, with a third of Aussie students failing to meet numeracy and literacy benchmarks. More than 100,000 students will need additional support to catch up with their peers. Stephen Gennell from the Curriculum Assessment and Reporting Authority says it also highlights gaps in some demographics.
9: The increase in the number of students in the needs additional support category in reading and writing since 2023. It's also really disheartening to see disparities persisting over the years in the attainment of students from our regional and remote areas, our Indigenous students, and those from a disadvantaged background.
3: And briefly, proposed federal government changes will preserve negative gearing for people who inherit an investment property from their partner.
12: Sharky Sports Bar, your front row seat to live sport.
3: Ben Stokes declares he wants to coach the English cricket side. In his first interview since retiring, the all-rounder says he's doing courses now with the hope of one day coaching the national team. Stokes also telling the Love of Cricket podcast the team doesn't have an alcohol problem despite there being one in the sport. The
10: relationship with alcohol and cricket is just something that hasn't moved on as the game of cricket has become more professional.
3: And GWS could welcome back Toby Green for this week's clash with the Suns in Canberra. The Skipper's missed the past two matches with a quad injury.
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0: Tuano Bay next, low tide at 12.35 this afternoon, 0.82 of a metre. Next high this evening at 5.37, 1.24 metres. Tummy Bay now next, low tide at 11.33 this morning, 0.87 of a metre. Next high this afternoon at 4.58, 1.29 metres. Sheringa Beach now next, low tide at 18 past 9 this morning, 0.48 of a metre. Next high this afternoon at 4 past 3, 0.97 of a metre. Finally in Port Lincoln, next low tide at 17 past 11 this morning, 0.71 of a metre. Next high this afternoon at 4.41, 1.16 metres.
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0: On the Eastern Am Peninsula, a partly cloudy one today with some fog about this morning and a slight chance of a shower this morning as well, with some light winds becoming northerly, 15 to 20 kilometres per hour, then becoming light in the afternoon, with top temperatures in Cleve and Kimber both 17. On the Lower Eyre Peninsula, a partly cloudy one with a medium chance of showers most likely during the morning, with some north to northeasterly winds 15 to 20 kilometres per hour, tending north to northwesterly throughout the morning and into the afternoon, with top temperatures in Coffin Bay 17 and Cummins and Port Lincoln both with 16.
12: 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It's Rise Up with Riz on Magic 89.9.
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0: 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It's two people, five nights, transfers and flights plus spending money. and tickets to the iHeart Music Festival. BTS, Benson Boone, Cardi B, Goo Goo Dolls, Kenny Chesney, Lainey Wilson, Major Lazer, Muse, Snoop Dogg, Weezer and Zara Larsson. That is your lineup. Now, to get onto the standby list, you got to register your details at magicgate99.com.au. I'm about to read out a name. That person has 30 minutes to call back and get on the standby list for Vegas. If that person doesn't call within the time of 30 minutes, I've got a 30-minute stopwatch here, then you could steal that person's standby. So the person today is a Chloe Millward. Chloe, you are on the timer. So Chloe Millward, if you are listening, give us a call right now on 86824899. You've got 30 minutes to do it. If not, someone is going to steal your standby. Chloe Millward, if you're listening, give us a call now. 86824899. Let's get to more music now. It's Imagine Dragons here on Rise Up With Rich.

0: It's Olivia Dean on Magic 89.9. It's Rise Up with Riz, and you can probably hear the countdown clock behind me because that is for the standby list to get onto the iHeart Music Festival lineup trip to Vegas. Well, it is time to stop the clock because during Olivia Dean, this happens. Good morning, Magic 89.9.
1: Hello, this is Chloe.
0: Is this Chloe Millward? Congratulations, Chloe. You are on the standby list for Vegas, which will be announced on the 29th of August with Mikey on the iHeart Countdown.
1: Thank you so much. Someone gave me a heart attack. My partner just ran in and woke me up. And I was like, oh my God, someone's died.
0: Were you asleep?
1: Sleep. And he's working me out. We've been listening like hawks. So we've been doing shift work, taking turns.
0: Oh, no way.
1: Burn. And he woke me up.
0: Okay. Well, it's good news though, right?
1: I'm so excited. Yes, I was chuffed because when I entered, I didn't read the thing properly. And I thought wanted to know what artists I wanted to see. So I was just giving you all the artists I like, Miley Cyrus, Rita Carpenter.
0: Oh, well, congratulations. You are on the standby list. So I'm guessing if you do win because you get two people, well, you get one other person, you're going to take your partner?
1: Well, I've got a partner, my best friend, who wants to go. So it might be a...
0: Oh, rock, paper, scissors? Rock, paper, scissors?
1: Rock, paper, scissors. That's our favourite game.
0: All right. Well, I look forward to hearing it, but best of luck to you, Chloe. Congratulations, you are on the standby list.
1: Thank you so much.
0: Well, I'll let you get back to sleep now, or you can wake up and have a great day.
1: Thank you.
0: It was Chloe Millward who was on the clock, but with about 20 minutes to spare, she did call up. Her partner got up and woke her up and got her out of bed and gave us a call. So if you want to be like Chloe and get your chance to get your name called out to get on that standby list, make sure you register your details at magic89.9.com.au. There'll be another couple of chances throughout the morning. I think Brett's going to run a couple for you. So some more chances. There's going to be plenty more chances throughout the next couple of weeks in the build up to August 29. So make sure you're in it to win it at magic89.9.com.au. It's still my standby.
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0: Dragging yourself out of bed? We're already loud. Rise up with Riz. Thanks to Harvey Norman Port Lincoln.

Deep Blue Something on Magic 89.9. It's Rise Up With or Is. It's coming up to 7.30, and this weekend's actually quite a fair bit going on. Of course, we've got the Port Lincoln Show, which we'll get to after 7.30, but there's also a very, very special event, a massive fundraiser that takes place all across regional South Australia. It's a massive event every single year, the SA Variety Bash. Details on this one after Harry Styles on Rise Up With Riz.

I was on Magic 89.9. It's Rise Up with Riz. 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Massive event happening this weekend, or all through next week, I should say, but it does kick off this weekend, is the SA Variety Bash. It's the longest running and most iconic charity motoring event. It is always great because you see some incredible teams that all dress up and get into the spirit of it. Of course, we've got here on the Eyre Peninsula the Runaway Brides, and over in Tumby, I think we've got the Fairy Girls as well that are taking part in this one. So we've got a couple of local EP teams that are taking

0: taking part in this one, all for a great cause. It's for the children's charity, of course. It's all about raising great money. This year, it's Pivot to Perry. So they're starting in Gawler, moving on up to Corn, but then they come through the Eyre Peninsula. So the Sunday, the 9th of August, so this Sunday, they're going to be having dinner in Kimber. So you'll see them come through Kimber. Then on Monday and Tuesday of next week, they'll be at Streaky Bay. Then they're going down to Woodner, then coming to Port Lincoln. So they're going to be in Woodner on the Wednesday, Port Lincoln on the Thursday, and then they're going to be in Cleve on the Friday. So you're going to see them out on the highways and stuff like that. So make sure you give them all a big shout out and say g'day as well for what is always an incredible event. Now, if you do want some more info, you can actually follow the teams too. So if you go to the SA Variety Bash Facebook page, you'll see all the teams up there, or you can go to the website savarietybash.com.au, and while you're there, you can make a donation. 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I think when we last spoke to Sandra Lucan and Deb White, the Runaway Brides have raised something like over $1.7 million. So they've done an incredible job through the SA Variety Bash. So they want to keep going and keep raising as much money as possible. 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
7: Morning, I'm Jackie Lim. One of the traditional attractions at the Port Lincoln Show won't be appearing this year, with the poultry section cancelled due to ongoing bird flu concerns. The move follows the discovery of an H5-positive giant petrel near Proper Bay Road. Organisers say pigeons will still be shown this weekend, while country shows across the rest of South Australia are currently continuing as normal, unless advised otherwise by PIRSA. A new round of community grants has opened across the Eyre Peninsula, offering a funding boost for grassroots projects. The Eyre Peninsula Community Foundation is inviting applications from local organisations, volunteers and community-minded individuals, with grants of up to $5,000 available. The funding's aimed at supporting projects that deliver lasting benefits to communities across the region, with this year's program backed by the CMV Group Foundation. Early Learning Matters Week is shining a spotlight on the importance of early childhood education, and Eyre Peninsula communities are being encouraged to explore new family daycare options aimed at tackling regional childcare shortages. Family Daycare Australia says home-based services are helping create more childcare places in areas where traditional centres can be difficult to establish or are already at capacity. Boss Andrew Patterson says supporting new educators to set up services across regional South Australia gives families greater choice and access to quality early learning close to home.
8: What really sets family daycare apart is the really rich relationships between educators, families and children, and we know that sets children up for really good outcomes into the future.
7: And boaties and visitors to Port Lincoln are a step closer to using a new community pontoon at Lincoln Cove Marina. Construction of the facility has now finished, providing improved access for recreational and tourism activities in the marina precinct. The pontoon is awaiting final approvals before it can be opened to the public, with an official launch planned in the near future.
1: Eckerman Conveyances, Liverpool Street, Port Lincoln, eckermans.com.au. 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Now.
9: Morning, I'm Harrison Preeve. Counter-terrorism police declaring last year's firebombing of a Melbourne military factory as an act of terrorism. They believe Lovett Technologies was attacked for its links to Israel, with anarchist extremists considered the main suspects. Jetstar CEO is defending the airline's changes to its carry-on policy. Customers will now be slugged up to $52 for guaranteed access to the overhead lockers. Stephanie Tully says the change is about providing more choice.
10: Well, helping to keep Jetstar's fares low. 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Travelling with less means paying less, and you can always add more if you need.
9: Well, the federal government is set to close a loophole in its negative gearing reforms that would have created a so-called widow tax. It would have meant those who inherited a property from a spouse would have been denied access to negative gearing. And briefly, a Malaysian airline pilot is accused of trying to smuggle 70,000 ecstasy pills through Jakarta Airport.
1: Sharky Sports Bar, your front row seat to live sport.
9: Jack Silvani is still a chance to line up for St Kilda in Sunday's AFL clash against former side Carlton. That's despite the 28-year-old dislocating his shoulder in the weekend's loss to Sydney. A boost for the Rabbitohs ahead of their round 23 NRL clash with the Eels. A stack of stars to return to the senior lineup. Captain Cam Murray and Talis Duncan returning from injury. David Fifita back from suspension. And in the NRLW, Broncos veteran Ali Brigginshaw has been handed a three-match ban for a dangerous tackle.
11: 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And this year there's something new, small business grants of up to $5,000. But be quick, applications close 5 p.m. Monday, August 10. 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
0: On the Eastern Eyre Peninsula, a partly cloudy one today with some fog about this morning and a slight chance of a shower this morning as well, with some light winds becoming northerly 15 to 20 kilometres per hour, then becoming light in the afternoon, with top temperatures in Cleve and Kimber both 17. On the Lower Eyre Peninsula, a partly cloudy one with a medium chance of showers most likely during the morning, with some north to northeasterly winds 15 to 20 kilometres per hour, tending north to northwesterly throughout the morning and into the afternoon, with top temperatures in Coffin Bay 17 and Cummins and Port Lincoln both with 16.
1: Your boss thinks you're working? Rise up with Riz. 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

We are playing for $660 with Name That Noise. It is coming up for you just before 8 o'clock, so we'll be playing in about 10 minutes' time. But, of course, we have got the Port Lincoln Show happening this weekend, and I've got a family pass to give away. I can tell you how you can get involved in this one right after Kato and John here on Rise Up with Riz. I said

0: Kato and John on Magic 89.9. It's Rise Up with Riz. 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
1: It's Magic's Banger Battle.
0: And for helping us out, you could get a family pass to the Port Lincoln show happening this weekend. Of course, it is our Banger Battle. So after 8.30 on Friday, you get to decide between two songs. It's either this one from G Flip. And we got some off-campus fans listening, because you can either hear that one from G Flip, or we got this one from David Guetta and Sia. Love this one. So, if you want to decide the winner, you can either like for G Flip or love for this. And when you do so, make sure you comment your name. So, just for getting involved in this one, you'll go into the draw to win a family pass. Now, head on over to our Facebook page, Magic89.9. You'll see the post up for this week's Banger Battle. Get in for your chance to win a family pass to the Port Lincoln show. Also, just on the Port Lincoln show, we're going to be live there as well. So from this Sunday, from 9 a.m, we're going to be broadcasting live from the heart of the action at the Port Lincoln show. We've got fun games for the kids, stacks of awesome prizes thanks to our amazing local businesses, and plenty of good vibes all day long. So come on down, say g'day to us as well, and enjoy everything at the Port Lincoln show and that what it has to offer. We'll see you there. Magic89.9. Live, local, and loving the Port Lincoln show. Up next, your chance to win $660 with Name That Noise.
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12: 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Rise up with Riz. 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

Dua Lipa on Magic 89.9. It's Rise Up With or Is. It is 9 to 8. It is time to play Name That Noise. Thanks to Lincoln Fresh Fruit and Veg. 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

0: Stand by, hold on, Magic 89.9. It's Rise Up with Riz coming up to 8 o'clock and your jackpot for Name That Noise. Thanks to Lincoln Fresh Fruit and Veg for the freshest fruit and veg. And the yummiest coffee in town is going to go over to $665. 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You just need to name this noise. And tomorrow morning from 7.50, we will be playing again. Now, coming up after 8 o'clock, we are checking the birthday book as well. So make sure you get those birthday shout-outs in if you've got any last-minute ones at magic89.9.com.au. We're doing that after 8 o'clock. But up next, it's Jackie Lim with all the latest in local news on Magic 89.9.
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9: Morning, I'm Jackie Lim. Bird flu concerns have prompted changes to this weekend's Port Lincoln Show. Organisers have cancelled the poultry section after the recent detection of H5 bird flu in a wild seabird near Port Lincoln. Pigeons will still be permitted, but with fewer exhibitors than usual. Simon Druitt tells the ABC a precautionary approach is needed given the potential consequences if the virus were to spread through poultry.
10: We've decided to take the poultry out of a Sunday. We're going to push ahead with the pigeons. There's a limited amount of exhibitors because there's the unknowns that people don't know.
9: West Coast residents are being reminded to take care around local beaches after a shark was reported near Walker's Reef yesterday. The sighting occurred about 10:30 a.m. with the shark observed at the surface for several minutes around 100 metres out from the beach. Authorities are urging anyone heading into the water to remain aware of their surroundings and report any further sightings. Access to childcare remains a key issue across many EP towns, and Family Daycare Australia says expanding home-based care could be part of the solution. During Early Learning Matters Week, the organisation's highlighting the benefits of family daycare, where qualified educators provide care in a home setting with smaller group sizes and more personalised learning. FDCA boss Andrew Patterson says the sector is being boosted by a government-funded program aimed at helping more educators get started.
11: The capability trial is an investment by the Australian Government to support new family daycare educators to establish their family daycare businesses in areas of need across Australia.
9: And Whyalla residents have dug deep for a good cause, raising more than $45,000 through the annual Sleepout fundraiser. The result was the highest achieved by any community across Australia this year. Organisers say all funds will stay local and help support people doing it tough, providing cost of living assistance and opportunities for young people through Operation Flinders.
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5: Hi, Harrison Freed. Counter-terrorism police are investigating a firebombing at a Melbourne military parts factory as an act of terrorism. Lovett Technologies was targeted last July, with anarchist extremists considered the prime suspects. The latest NAPLAN results show there's been an improvement in numeracy, but there's still work to do. Scores across years 5, 7 and 9 saw jumps of at least 6 points, while there was a dip for year 3. A discarded part of a SpaceX rocket is on a collision course with the moon. Benjamin Fernando from Johns Hopkins Uni has told the ABC it's expected to crash into the lunar surface this afternoon.
6: We expect it to be going very fast though, so about 2.5 kilometres per second. That is probably going to produce a crater that's on the order of 20 to 30 metres across, and we're expecting that it'll excavate about 1 million kilograms of ejecta from the lunar surface.
5: And the 2028 NRL Grand Final could face some heavenly competition. Pope Leo's planned visit to Sydney coincides with the Rugby League's biggest day.
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5: The Demons are facing legal action from their former Premiership defender Stephen May, who's accused the AFL club of breaching his privacy during a Zoom meeting. The Storm to welcome back Cameron Munster from a knee injury in Saturday's NRL encounter with Manly in Perth. Well, in NRLW, Broncos veteran Ali Brigginshaw has been handed a 3-game ban for a dangerous tackle on Bulldogs playmaker Taylor Preston. And former Diamonds coach Lisa Alexander reckons the Super Netball comp has helped New Zealand and Jamaica dominate the Commonwealth Games.
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0: On the Eastern Eyre Peninsula, a partly cloudy one today with some fog about this morning and a slight chance of a shower this morning as well, with some light winds becoming northerly, 15 to 20 kilometres per hour, then becoming light in the afternoon, with top temperatures in Cleve and Kimber both 17. On the Lower Eyre Peninsula, a partly cloudy one with a medium chance of showers, most likely during the morning, with some north to northeasterly winds, 15 to 20 kilometres per hour, tending north to northwesterly throughout the morning and into the afternoon, with top temperatures in Coffin Bay 17 and Cummins and Port Lincoln both with 16.
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0: Sure is, and we do it thanks to Harvey Norman, Port Lincoln, supporting the local community with the best prices guaranteed. Now, EP Field Days is coming up next week from the 11th through until the 13th. And to celebrate in the build-up, we have got a $100 Yeti bottle to give away. It's thanks to WSB Distributors. More details on this one just before 8:30. But up first, of course, we're checking the birthday book. So if you've got a special shout-out you want to give to someone, enter it in right now at magic899.com.au. I've also got a $20 voucher for Baker's Delight in Porter Street Plaza up for grabs. So get your entries in right now because we are checking it right after Brittany here on Rise Up.

0: 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It's Rise Up with Riz. It is 10 past 8.
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0: And we do it thanks to Baker's Delight in Porter Street Plaza. They got these Lamington scrolls there that are soft, fluffy scrolls with a raspberry curd top with chocolate icing and a sprinkle of coconut. Get your hands on one of them today. Birthday book for the 5th of August. No local birthdays, but in the celebrity space. He was in The Great MacArthur. He was in We of the Never Never. He was at Picnic at Hanging Rock. McLeod's Daughters, but you probably know him from a little movie called Wolf Creek. He plays the bad guy in Wolf Creek, and he's bloody scary in it. It's John Jarrett turning 74 today. We have also got another Australian here as well, Australian rock singer, who rose to fame in the 70s as the lead on the band Rose Tattoo. It is Angry Anderson turning 79 today. Now, if you do want to get a shout-out in, you can do so at magic89.9.com.au. And I can be giving you a $20 voucher for Baker's Delight in Porter Street Plaza. It's time to get some more music now. It is summer here on Rise Up with Riz.

0: 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Full schedule up there as to what is going on. Well, one of the people that is going to be there, or one of the groups, is going to be WSB Distributors. Now, they have got something very, very exciting in the build-up to EP Field Days, a chance for you to win a customised Yeti bottle. 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
1: Turning mornings from ugh to okay. Rise up with Riz. Thanks to Harvey Norman, Port Lincoln. We go to-

It's the Joe Bros on Magic 89.9. It's Rise Up with Riz. 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I'm very excited. I've never been along to one of these, but apparently they are unreal. So very, very excited to do this one. We're actually going to be broadcasting there live throughout next week too. Well, in the build-up, we are doing something exciting. 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They are bringing the fun to this year's EP Field Day. 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Well, to enter into this one, what you have to do is go to our Facebook page, Magic89.9. You'll see the pinned post up there from WSB Distributors. What you have to do is like the post and then comment WSB Distributors, site number 220 5th Street. And then this Friday on the show, one lucky winner will be drawn. So this Friday on Rise Up with Riz, I will be drawing that and giving away that customized Yeti bottle. 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

0: Martin Garrix, Ed Sheeran on Magic 89.9. It's Rise Up with Riz. It is coming up to 8.30 and there's an event happening at 10.30 this morning at the Lincoln Gardens Primary School. Now, this is a parent pathways open day. So this is from WorkSkill Australia. So it's a good place to grab a free coffee and let the kids enjoy the space there and meet other local parents and see how you can support your next steps whenever you are ready. 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There's going to be a coffee and a morning tea. There's a safe play area for the kids and there's a relaxed chat with the team from WorkSkill Australia. So you can bring a friend, family member or support worker for you. And this Parent Pathways program can help you with training in tech, childcare solutions and goals. So it's happening from 10.30 this morning. You'll find the info up at our community calendar at magic899.com.au. And we love hearing from you. So if you've got any events coming up and you want to get the word out, let us help you out with that. There's a submit your event button there. And we can put the word out for you, just like we did with this program here. As well as that, check out all the other events that we've got going on. Of course, we spoke about Peter Pan Jr. A little bit earlier on the show. Next Monday, definitely take the day off work because there's a great golf day happening at the Port Kenny Golf Club as well. That's an animal health golf day from Cars Seeds, which is going to be a lot of fun. It's a nine-hole Ambrose. And if you know what Ambrose means, it means that you can play in teams of two or three. And you can play some crap golf and still hit the best shot. So I love Ambrose's because it masks how bad I am at golf. All the info about everything coming up at our community calendar at magic899.com.au. 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
12: Morning, I'm Jackie Lim. The poultry exhibit at next month's Royal Adelaide Show will go ahead at this stage despite SA's rising number of bird flu cases. We've got 81 of the nation's 102 confirmed cases of the H5 strain, and Acting Premier Kaya Ma has told Seven it'll be up to the state's chief vet.
13: This isn't something that we can control. We can absolutely take preventative measures.
12: Organisers of the Port Lincoln Show have already cancelled the poultry exhibit for this weekend's event. Bird flu was detected in a giant petrel on Proper Bay Road, just down the road from the Port Lincoln showgrounds. It's the only positive detection in Port Lincoln so far. Eyre Peninsula groups with the community project in mind are being urged to get their applications in for the 2026 community grant round. The Eyre Peninsula Community Foundation is offering grants ranging from $500 to $5,000 to support locally run initiatives. Organisers say the program is designed to help volunteers and community organisations turn good ideas into reality. Applications are open until the end of August. Families on the Eyre Peninsula struggling to secure childcare may soon have more options available. Family Daycare Australia is expanding home-based early learning services across regional SA, including communities facing ongoing shortages such as Cleve, Kimber and Cowell. The organisation says every new educator helps create additional places for children, while Grey MP Tom Venning says better access to childcare is vital for regional communities and local economies.
14: A huge handbrake on the economic development of our regional, rural and remote towns. We are in a lot of pain.
12: And the new community pontoon at Lincoln Cove Marina is ready to go, with construction works now complete. The project is designed to make it easier for recreational boaters, tourism operators and visitors to access the waterfront. While the infrastructure is finished, organisers say a handful of external approvals are still required before the pontoon can officially open.
11: Ocean Link Outboard Service. 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
1: Hi, Harrison Preeve. An arson attacker on a Melbourne defence factory is being treated as terrorism. Lovett Technologies targeted in the firebombing last July. Victoria's joint counter-terrorism teams are now looking into whether it was planned by far-left extremists. Major changes coming to Jetstar's carry-on policy. Passengers forced to pay for a guarantee they'll be able to place their luggage in an overhead locker, ranging from $25 to $52. These passengers telling Seven it sounds like a lot.
2: I'd probably just bring a little bag that I can stick under the chair. Probably wouldn't pay $25. Sounds a bit extreme.
8: It's just making it harder and harder to fly with an inexpensive airline.
1: Global oil prices have fallen as US officials hope to strike a deal with Iran over the Strait of Hormuz. Secretary of State Marco Rubio says discussions are progressing and shipments could resume later this week. And several Comm Games athletes have disappeared in Glasgow after Monday's closing ceremony. Athletes from Uganda and Pakistan among those who failed to return home with the rest of their teams.
11: Sharky Sports Bar, your front row seat to live sport.
1: Starting with AFL, the Bulldogs to make a decision on the fitness of Aaron Norton and Cody Waitman later today. Both players managed in last week's loss to the Dockers and are no certainties to line up tomorrow against the Kangaroos. In NRL, New Zealand Warriors coach Andrew Webster admits playmaker Luke Metcalf might not get back into the senior side again this season. He hasn't played since round five, having suffered knee and hamstring injuries. And an all-Aussie showdown in the second round of the Montreal Open, James Duckworth taking on top seed Alex de Minaur.
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11: 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Weather Watch. Weather Watch.
16: On the Eastern Am Peninsula, a partly cloudy one today with some fog about this morning and a slight chance of a shower this morning as well, with some light winds becoming northerly, 15 to 20 kilometres per hour, then becoming light in the afternoon, with top temperatures in Cleve and Kimber both 17. On the Lower Eyre Peninsula, a partly cloudy one with a medium chance of showers, most likely during the morning, with some north to northeasterly winds, 15 to 20 kilometres per hour, tending north to northwesterly throughout the morning and into the afternoon, with top temperatures in Coffin Bay 17 and Cummins and Port Lincoln both with 16.
11: 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Rise up with Riz. 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

Teddy Swims on Magic 89.9. It's Rise Up with Riz. It is 21 to 9, if I can get my maths right. And this Friday, something awesome happening at Mitre 10 and Total Tools. Got some more info on this one. You're going to want to get around this one this Friday. Actually going through into the weekend as well. We're going to tell you all about it after the Cardigans here on Rise Up with Riz.

It's the Cardigans on Magic 89.9. It's Rise Up with Riz now coming up this week. And we got the No BS car park sale. So we're going to be live at the annual Total Tools and Mitre 10 No BS car park sale. That's happening this Friday from 10 until 1, where you can save a whopping 70% off selected gear with bargain after bargain in the car park and in store all weekend long. Grab a free coffee, check out the massive deals and stock up while the savings last. Plus, the Lions Club of Port Lincoln will be firing up the barbecue each day for that one. And a huge shout out to Total Tools and Mitre 10 because we've got a couple of $100 vouchers to give away on the day. That is happening this Friday from 10 until 1. So don't miss the annual No BS car park sale at Mitre 10 and Total Tools this Friday. We'll see you there. Let's get some more music going now for you. It's Gnarls Barkley here on Rise Up with Riz.

0: Niles Barkley on Magic 89.9. It's Rise Up with Riz. 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Now, of course, we've got round 22 of the AFL. We've only got three rounds left before the finals are happening. And it's great to see that Thursday night footy has gone all the way through this year. And I think, hopefully, the AFL realised that they should probably keep that forever. And so we've got the Doggies and North Melbourne tomorrow night. And then the Hawks and the Lions at the Gabba on Friday. That's a big one. That's a big watch for the Crows, that game, for that top four finish. They'll be hoping the Hawks knock off the Lions. And then again on Saturday, Crows fans will be watching the Freo Dockers take on Melbourne, hoping Freo knock off the Demons as well, in the hopes that they can still get that top four spot, because they do play the Tigers on Saturday night. So you'd think they'd get the Chockies there, but you don't ever want to say that, you know, they're going to lock that one in, but you do hope that that does happen. Now for the Power as well, they take on the Swans. They could do a little bit of upsetting here. They've got good form against the Swans in previous years, so they take on Sydney at the SCG. There's still an outside chance. It's a very, very outside chance to make that wild card spot. So very, very interesting. Still some to play for there for the Power. So another massive weekend of AFL footy and local footy as well, because we're getting very much down to the business end of the season. Alrighty, coming up next, we are into the month of August. We've got a brand new prize for you to score in your Celebration Hub tab this month. Up next, going to give you all the details.
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0: 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It's Rise Up with Riz. 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
0: 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We're going to be giving this away at the end of this month. Alrighty, we're wrapping up the show right after some Naked Eyes here on Rise Up with Riz.

0: 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It's Rise Up with Riz coming up to 9 o'clock, and I've got something to remind you of, and that is heaps of chances for you to win here at Magic. On our socials, go to Magic 89.9 on Facebook. 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A couple of posts up there, all the info is up there, Magic 89.9 on Facebook. 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
11: Morning, I'm Jackie Lim. The Port Lincoln Show will proceed without poultry exhibits this year as organisers respond to the region's first bird flu detection. The decision follows confirmation a giant petrel found near the showgrounds tested positive to H5 bird flu. Show officials say pigeons will still be featured, but the poultry section has been cancelled to reduce any risk to domestic bird populations. There's concern the state's bird flu situation could impact farmers planning to travel to next month's Royal Adelaide Show. The state's chief vet is reportedly considering if action is needed. With communities like Cummins, Cleve, Tumby Bay and Kimber continuing to explore ways to boost childcare availability, Family Daycare Australia says home-based services are helping fill gaps in regional areas. The organisation is supporting new educators to establish family daycare businesses through a government-backed trial designed to increase childcare capacity. CEO Andrew Patterson says every new educator creates additional places for children and provides more options for families, particularly in regional communities where childcare shortages remain a major concern.
12: I'd encourage anybody who was interested in working with children and has a passion for early education, but also wants to run their own business and have the freedom and autonomy that comes with that, to look into family daycare as a really exciting career opportunity.
11: A shark sighting near Elliston has prompted a warning for people heading to the coast. The shark was seen off Walker's Reef yesterday morning, about 100 metres from shore. The District Council of Elliston says beach users should remain vigilant and follow shark safety advice, including leaving the water immediately if a shark is spotted and warning others in the area. And Whyalla has topped the nation in this year's Sleep Out fundraiser, the Steel City raising more than $45,000 to support people experiencing homelessness. The event, held on July 31, attracted the highest fundraising total in Australia, with all money raised staying in Whyalla to assist local people in need.
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13: Hi, Harrison Preve. The 2026 NAFLAN results have been released. It shows the average numeracy scores improving across years 5, 7 and 9. However, there was a national dip across year 3. Kevin Rudd's delivered a damning assessment of One Nation's credentials. The former Prime Minister's told 7:30 it hasn't explained how it would deal with national security, the economy and climate change while delivering basic government services.
14: The hard business of government is to come up with practical responses to each of those challenges. The easy business politics is simply to act as a protest vector and then lace it and spice it with the politics of race.
13: And Jetstar's announced a major change to its carry-on policy. From February, we'll be slugged up to $52 for priority boarding and guarantee we can store our bags in the overhead lockers. The airline will also cut the number of carry-on items from 2 to 1, but increase the cabin baggage weight limit from 7 to 10 kilograms.
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13: Hawthorn's reportedly looking to play AFL matches in Wellington, Cairns and Canberra once its current deal with Launceston expires. Divine intervention may be needed for the 2028 NRL Grand Final schedule. Pope Leo expected to be in Sydney on the same weekend as the league showpiece event. Many of Australia's estimated 5 million Catholics expected to gather in the city. And plenty of saunas and ice baths for the Wallabies, who are bracing for sweltering conditions in this weekend's rugby test against Japan.
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0: On West Coast waters, northerly winds 10 to 15 knots, reaching up to 25 knots offshore this morning, with winds tending at northwesterly this afternoon, then becoming variable about 10 knots later on this evening. The sea's around 1 metre. The first swell, southwesterly, 1.5 to 2 metres. The second swell, southerly, around 1 metre. Central coast waters, north to northeasterly winds 10 to 15 knots, tending north to northwesterly this afternoon, with seas around 1 metre. The first swell, southwesterly to 2 metres. The second swell, southerly, around 1 metre. Finally, on Spencer Gulf waters, north to northeasterly winds 10 to 15 knots, becoming at north to northwesterly about 10 knots this evening, with seas below 1 metre. The swell, south to southwesterly, around 1 metre, increasing to 1 to 1.5 metres south of Port Neal to Port Victoria.
10: 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Weather Watch.
0: On the Eastern Air Peninsula, a partly cloudy one today with some fog about this morning and a slight chance of a shower this morning as well, with some light winds becoming northerly 15 to 20 kilometres per hour, then becoming light in the afternoon, with top temperatures in Cleve and Kimber both 17. On the Lower Eyre Peninsula, a partly cloudy one with a medium chance of showers most likely during the morning, with some north to northeasterly winds 15 to 20 kilometres per hour, tending north to northwesterly throughout the morning and into the afternoon, with top temperatures in Coffin Bay 17 and Cummins and Port Lincoln both with 16.
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1: 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You've been searching in the dark, sweat soaking through the floor. And buried in your bones, there's an ache that you can't ignore.